0: We can't write people off. God never writes us off. Even in our darkest days, even when we least deserve it, even when we're doing that stupid thing we wish we weren't doing, God never writes us off, ever. He's with us in our pain. He's with us in our struggle. He's with us in our bad decisions. He's with us all the time. He never writes us off.
1: You formed the whole of me, inward and out. I am awesomely and wonderfully created. Your creations are spectacular. You skillfully designed me. You saw the essence of me before I was formed. Before I existed, all of my days were written in your book. Psalms 139, 13 to 16.

A prayer from the Psalms. Have mercy on us, O God, according to your unfailing love. According to your great compassion, blot out our transgressions. Wash away all our iniquities and cleanse us from our sins. Cleanse us with hyssop and I shall be clean. Wash us and we shall be whiter than snow. Create in us a pure heart, O God, and renew a steadfast spirit within us. Restore to us the joy of your salvation, and grant us a willing spirit to sustain us. Amen.

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1: Hallelujah. 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

0: The first part of Psalm 55 for the choir director, a psalm of David, to be accompanied by stringed instruments. Listen to my prayer, O God. Do not ignore my cry for help. Please listen and answer me, for I am overwhelmed by my troubles. My enemies shout at me, making loud and wicked threats. They bring trouble on me and angrily hunt me down. My heart pounds in my chest. The terror of death assaults me. Fear and trembling overwhelm me, and I can't stop shaking. Oh, that I had wings like a dove. Then I would fly away and rest. I would fly far away to the quiet of the wilderness. How quickly I would escape, far from this wild storm of hatred. Confuse them, Lord, and frustrate their plans, for I see violence and conflict in the city. Its walls are patrolled day and night against invaders. But the real danger is wickedness within the city. Everything is falling apart. Threats and cheating are rampant in the streets. It is not an enemy who taunts me. I could bear that. It is not my foes who so arrogantly insult me. I could have hidden from them. Instead, it is you, my equal, my companion and close friend. What good fellowship we once enjoyed as we walked together to the house of God.
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We're bringing you the 3-day challenge. 3 days of fun this summer. 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

A prayer from the Psalms. In you, Lord our God, we put our trust. Show us your ways, Lord. Teach us your paths. Guide us in your truth and teach us. For you are God, our Saviour, and our hope is in you all day long. No one who hopes in you will ever be put to shame. Remember, Lord, your great mercy and love, for they are from of old. Do not remember the sins of my youth and my rebellious ways. According to your love, remember us, for you, Lord, are good. May integrity and uprightness protect us, because our hope, Lord, is in you. Amen.

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1: 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I just have to say this one thing.

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Thank you for spending your evening with us.

A prayer from the Psalms. In you, Lord our God, we put our trust. Show us your ways, Lord. 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For you are God, our Savior, and our hope is in you all day long. No one who hopes in you will ever be put to shame. Remember, Lord, your great mercy and love, for they are from of old. Do not remember the sins of my youth and my rebellious ways. According to your love, remember us. For you, Lord, are good. May integrity and uprightness protect us, because our hope, Lord, is in you. Amen.

This is Levi and the Wolf of Woking, and I would like to say the verse John 3:16. For God so loved the world that he gave his only Son, that whoever believes in him shall not perish but have eternal life.

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0: Second part of Psalm 55. 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But I will call on God, and the Lord will rescue me. Morning, noon, and night, I cry out in my distress, and the Lord hears my voice. He ransoms me and keeps me safe from the battle waged against me. Though many still oppose me, God, who has ruled forever, will hear me and humble them. For my enemies refuse to change their ways. They do not fear God. As for my companion, he betrayed his friends. He broke his promises. His words are as smooth as butter, but in his heart is war. His words are as soothing as lotion, but underneath are daggers. Give your burdens to the Lord, and he will take care of you. He will not permit the godly to slip and fall. But you, O God, will send the wicked down to the pit of destruction. Murderers and liars will die young, but I am trusting you to save me.
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1: A prayer from the Psalms. 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Lead us to the rock that is higher than us. 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Amen.

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prayer from the Psalms. Have mercy on us, O God, according to your unfailing love. According to your great compassion, blot out our transgressions. Wash away all our iniquities and cleanse us from our sins. 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Restore to us the joy of your salvation, and grant us a willing spirit to sustain us. Amen.

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And I give God all the praise and all the glory. 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And let's just continue to trust God and thank Him, because He is faithful. 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
1: 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And they cast their crowns before the throne, saying, "You are worthy, O Lord,

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0: The fourth part of Psalm 119. Heth. 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I promise to obey your words. 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I pondered the direction of my life, and I turned to follow your laws. 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

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We're bringing you the 3-day challenge. 3 days of fun this summer. 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

0: A prayer from the Psalms. Cast your cares on the Lord and he will sustain you. He will never let the righteous be shaken. Have mercy on me, O God, according to your unfailing love. According to your great compassion, blot out my transgressions. Wash away all my iniquity and cleanse me from my sin. Surely, God, you are my help, the one who sustains me. The Lord Almighty is your name. You are our fortress. Amen.
1: To be praised. All I can say is, Lord, you're my everything. 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

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Listen to our words, Lord. Consider our lament. Hear our cry for help, my King and my God. For to you we pray. In the morning, Lord, you hear our voices. We lay down our requests before you and wait expectantly. Lead us, Lord, in your righteousness. Make your way straight before us. Let all who take refuge in you be glad. Let them ever sing for joy. Spread your protection over us, that those who love your name may rejoice in you. Amen.

Father, in the name of Jesus, we thank you for the gift of the Holy Spirit that you have released to every single one of us who will receive it. And loaded in the Holy Spirit is all the power, all the help that we need. So, Father, I pray today over your church, and I speak life, and I declare that your will be done in and through us, through your equipping, through your empowerment, through your daily walking with us, Father God. We have the power to become the sons of God and also to cause others to know you and become your children. Let the revival begin with us. Let the revival begin with me so that the world will see that you are God alone. We love you, Lord. Bless your children today. You've given them the power to overcome every obstacle and every challenge and everything that would seek to detour or destroy them. Today we have the power and we walk in it in Jesus' name. Amen.

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1: The fifth part of Psalm 119. Yod. You made me. You created me. Now give me the sense to follow your commands. May all who fear you find in me a cause for joy, for I have put my hope in your word. I know, O Lord, that your regulations are fair. You discipline me because I needed it. Now, let your unfailing love comfort me, just as you promised me, your servant. Surround me with your tender mercies so I may live, for your instructions are my delight. Bring disgrace upon the arrogant people who lied about me. Meanwhile, I will concentrate on your commandments. Let me be united with all who fear you, with those who know your laws. May I be blameless in keeping your decrees. Then I will never be ashamed. Kaf. I am worn out waiting for your rescue, but I have put my hope in your word. My eyes are straining to see your promises come true. When will you comfort me? I am shriveled like a wineskin in the smoke, but I have not forgotten to obey your decrees. How long must I wait? When will you punish those who persecute me? These arrogant people who hate your instructions have dug deep pits to trap me. All your commands are trustworthy. Protect me from those who hunt me down without cause. They almost finished me off, but I refused to abandon your commandments. In your unfailing love, spare my life. Then I can continue to obey your laws.
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0: us on the D Grimm with the ignorance now. Keep the faith. Stay positive. Stay away from the negative. Know what I'm saying?
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1: Employee.
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1: Carer.
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1: at Woman Alive,
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3: Hallelujah, praise. All over the room. We worship the Lord. I want us to worship God for just a moment. We talked about one sound. Everybody say one sound. There is a kingdom sound. There is a kingdom sound. Everybody say that. There is a kingdom sound. Say it again. There is a kingdom sound. And I want you to understand this, that there is always a sound that precedes a move of God. Everybody say that. There's always a sound that precedes the move of God. Whenever you will find deliverance, wherever you will find healing, wherever you find a move of God, it is always associated with a sound. I want us to take just maybe 30 seconds and we're gonna sing this song. We're gonna raise it as an offering to the Lord. But I want us to take about maybe just 30 seconds, if you will. Brother, I just want you to minister on that guitar. I want you to raise your hands in His presence and let's just worship God all over this room. Come on, everybody, let's worship God all over this room.

Listen, I want you to lift your hands for just a moment. Let's worship God. I want to hear that guitar for just a moment. I just want you to minister. The Bible calls it a zamar praise. That praise upon the stringed instruments is that zamar praise. Glory to God. The Bible says that Saul called for David to offer a zamar praise when he was troubled with the spirit. There are some of you who are troubled in your spirit, but as we worship God in this fashion, God is going to set you free in your spirit.

prayer from the Psalms. Listen to our words, Lord. Consider our lament. Hear our cry for help, my God and my King. For to you we pray. In the morning, Lord, you hear our voices. In the morning we lay down our requests before you and wait expectantly. Lead us, Lord, in your righteousness. Make your way straight before us. Let all who take refuge in you be glad. Let them ever sing for joy. Spread your protection over us, that those who love your name may rejoice in you. Amen.

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0: The sixth part of Psalm 119. Lamed. Your eternal word, O Lord, stands firm in heaven. Your faithfulness extends to every generation, as enduring as the earth you created. Your regulations remain true to this day, for everything serves your plans. If your instructions hadn't sustained me with joy, I would have died in my misery. I will never forget your commandments, for by them you give me life. I am yours. Rescue me. For I have worked hard at obeying your commandments. Though the wicked hide along the way to kill me, I will quietly keep my mind on your laws. Even perfection has its limits, but your commands have no limit. Mem. Oh, how I love your instructions. I think about them all day long. Your commands make me wiser than my enemies, for they are my constant guide. Yes, I have more insight than my teachers, for I am always thinking of your laws. I am even wiser than my elders, for I have kept your commandments. I have refused to walk on any evil path, so that I may remain obedient to your word. I haven't turned away from your regulations, for you have taught me well. How sweet your words taste to me. They are sweeter than honey. Your commandments give me understanding. No wonder I hate every false way of life.
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We're bringing you the 3-day challenge. 3 days of fun this summer. 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

A prayer from the Psalms. Lord, our Lord, how majestic is your name in all the earth. You have set your glory in the heavens. Through the prayers of children and infants, you have established a stronghold against your enemies, to silence the foe and the avenger. When we consider your heavens, the work of your fingers, the moon and the stars, which you have set in place, what is mankind that you are mindful of them? Human beings, that you care for them. You've made us a little lower than the angels and crowned us with glory and honor. You've made us rulers over the works of your hands. You put everything under our feet, all flocks and herds and the animals of the wild, the birds in the sky and the fish in the sea, all that swim the paths of the seas. Lord, our Lord, how majestic is your name in all the earth. Amen.

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0: Hi, I'm V from Alive City Church, and this is your spirit charge for today. In Psalms 51, verse 10, it says, "Create in me a clean heart, O God, and renew a right spirit within me." That's one of the most powerful prayers in scripture. It doesn't say, "Change my circumstances, O God," but it says, "Create in me a clean heart, O God." Because David understood something many of us forget. The greatest battles are often won and lost within us. And it's so possible for us to carry things that we are unaware of, such as unresolved hurt, hidden pride, bitterness, disappointment, and even fear. But the good news is that God is not intimidated by what he finds there. He is able to cleanse our hearts, renew our hearts, restore our hearts, and transform our hearts. And perhaps today's invitation is not to focus on changing everything around you, but it's to allow him to work within you. A renewed heart sees differently, responds differently, and trusts differently. So when God changes the heart, everything else begins to change as well.
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1: Good morning, I'm Anna Reese Green. Rescue teams are searching through the rubble of collapsed buildings for survivors after Venezuela's double earthquake. At least 188 people have died. The Christian charity Aid to the Church in Need says it stands ready to help the rescue effort. Some church buildings have been damaged, including the Cathedral of Caracas and about a dozen other parish buildings. Now, King Charles has become the first monarch in history to publish his tax bill. He paid £12.9 million in the financial year ending April 2025. The royal accounts also reveal he and Queen Camilla won't move into Buckingham Palace once a £370 million renovation is complete. Now, Ecuador produced a shock 2-1 win against Germany to reach the last 32 of the World Cup and have pushed Scotland closer to elimination. That's your latest Premier News.
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0: to the biggest gospel tunes. I woke up. Inspirational messages. And of course, some laughs. Wake up, it's a new day. It's Gospel Breakfast with Belinda. Right here on Premier Gospel.
1: A happy Friday morning to you. It's the Gospel Breakfast Show with me, Belinda, with ya all the way up until 10 o'clock this morning. Man, family, the week has absolutely flown by. It's been quite a scorcher, and you and I get to start this Friday scorcher together as well. Weather-wise, it's going to be another absolutely hot day with the top temperatures we're looking at through London, Birmingham and the West Midlands, and pretty much throughout the whole of the UK is about 35 degrees. It's going to be another hot one, so if you are heading out, make sure you are looking after yourself. Stay hydrated, family. Do not get caught out. Coming up in the show today, we have got lots, and our Friday party playlist is going to be a real special moment today. I'm not going to tell you why, but I'm going to tell you this: you don't want to miss it. Before we go any further ado, let us pray. So, Lord, we thank you for bringing us to this Friday morning. We thank you for your goodness and for your mercies, for carrying us out throughout this whole week, for holding our hands through challenging times, for bringing us peace that passes all understanding, for giving us joy even though it hasn't always been easy. We just thank you for your presence in our lives. Help us to be open and to share our testimonies and our praise reports so we can encourage somebody else. These things we ask of you in Jesus' name, and together as a family, we say amen. Coming up in the next few minutes, we got your spirit charge, so grab your Bibles. We're about to get a word.
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0: Hi, I'm V from Life City Church, and this is your spirit charge for today. In Psalms 51 verse 10, it says, "Create in me a clean heart, O God, and renew a right spirit within me." That's one of the most powerful prayers in scripture. It doesn't say, "Change my circumstances, O God," but it says, "Create in me a clean heart, O God." Because David understood something many of us forget. The greatest battles are often won and lost within us. And it's so possible for us to carry things that we are unaware of, such as unresolved hurt, hidden pride, bitterness, disappointment, and even fear. But the good news is that God is not intimidated by what he finds there. He is able to cleanse our hearts, renew our hearts, restore our hearts, and transform our hearts. And perhaps today's invitation is not to focus on changing everything around you, but it's to allow him to work within you. A renewed heart sees differently, responds differently, and trusts differently. So when God changes the heart, everything else begins to change as well.
1: Spirit charge. It's Belinda on Gospel Breakfast, right here on Premier Gospel.

Sarah Tabo there with Baba O. Place you this morning on Gospel Breakfast. How are you doing, family, on this here Friday morning? We have made it to the end of another week. What a mighty God we serve. And I'm looking forward to hearing your mighty testimonies, your mighty praise reports of how the Lord has shown up for you. I say this every week. Don't sit on your testimonies. Do go ahead and share on how God has shown up for you. What has He done that you want to share? This is like, oh, I've just realized it's the last Friday in June as well. So definitely, you don't even just have to look back over the last week. Look back over the month of June and let me know how the Lord has shown up in your life on this month. Connect with me on 0303 040111. That's 0303 040111. Another powerful spirit charge that we had earlier coming from V, really speaking about us having a clean heart. And immediately a song from Uncle Fred Hammond came to mind, and I'm going to share something with you about Fred Hammond not too long from now. But in the meantime, take in this classic. If you know, you know that this is absolutely a big tune. Yeah, but in case you don't know, you're going to learn this morning. And also, it's more than a song, it's actually a prayer and it's scripture. Lord, give us a clean heart.

0: Give Me a Clean Heart, coming from Uncle Fred Hammond, playing for you this morning on Gospel Breakfast with me, Belinda. You know, sometimes there's those tunes that just take you to the throne of grace. That is absolutely one of them for me. I mean, if I'm honest with you, anything coming from Fred Hammond is just going to take me to that place. It's going to make me cry. It's going to make me sing. It's going to make me worship. It's going to make me dance. But So, if you're hearing just what I'm saying right now, then you will know that I believe I am Fred Hammond's number one fan. If you are a regular here listening on the Gospel Breakfast Show, you know I say it all the time. Well, we were actually caught up with Fred not too long ago, and you will hear the full interview for not too long from now. However, he also left me this message.
1: Belinda, what's good? You all right? We missed you. You was doing your thing on the Breakfast Club. Breakfast, morning show, whatever. And then I came in afternoon, lunch. When you start doing the lunch club, then we're gonna hook it up, all right? I see you when we come to London. Easy.
0: Just so you know, we don't have to wait for me to do the lunch club. Next time I know you're here, I'm gonna be here. That was my message from Fred Hammond. Do I sound excited? It's because I am. And in case you missed it, let me drop it for you one more time. Straight after this.
2: Let the church say amen.

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0: Belinda, what's good? You all right? We missed you. You was doing your thing on the Breakfast Club, breakfast morning show, whatever. And then I came in the afternoon, lunch. When you start doing the lunch club, then we're gonna hook it up, all right? I see you when we come to London. Easy.
1: Yeah. That was Fred Hammond himself leaving me a little shout out. Do I sound excited? It's because I am. And you know what? I cannot wait to meet him in person. Like he said it, he wants to meet me. I'm looking forward to meeting you too, Uncle Fred. Now, here's the thing. On the 2nd of August, 2026, that's not too far from now. That is literally just around the corner. You will be able to see Fred Hammond, Kirk Franklin, Mercy Chinwo, and a whole bunch of amazing artists all on one stage for Gospel Gardens, taking place on the 2nd of August at Crystal Palace Bowls. If you haven't heard about it before, now you know you want to be in the place. Make sure you are there, and I will see you there as well. Now it is 7:41 in the morning. It's the Gospel Breakfast Show, and it's also Gratitude Friday. Let me know what it is that you want me to play for you this morning, and also what is it that you are grateful for.

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0: Natalie Wilson and the SOP Choral. Place you here on Gospel Breakfast with Free. Before that, we had Tafumi Odona with Wildfire. If you're just tuning in, welcome to you. Big up yourself for waking up this here Friday morning. And I'll tell you why. Because last night was hot again. I woke up about 3 to 4 times last night. But I'm not going to complain about heat because I am not that girl. I'm not going to complain about the heat. What I'm going to say is, if you woke up on time this morning, big up to you. It's Gratitude Friday. Go ahead and share with me what it is that you are grateful for today. The number you need is 0303 040 1111. You should already have that stored in your phone right now, but if you don't, let me give it to you one more time. It's 0303 040 1111. Let me know what it is that you want to big up the Lord about today. What is it that you are grateful about? Good morning, Fee. What do you want to big up the Lord about this morning?
1: But I just got a testimony of gratitude to the Lord that I've got to give. Okay, so you know the premier cat, McCavity, okay? Yes, he lives with me, right? And he's such a softie, he doesn't know how to fight. But there was these two cats that were coming around and they've been fighting him, and now they started pulling out his fur, and he's got patches in his back where you can see where fur's been pulled out. So one morning when I was praying, I just took him, and before I was leaving out to work, I took him again and I just prayed over him and I said, Lord, please protect McCavity. He is your cat. Your word says the righteous man considers his animals. And Lord, I am bringing him into your consideration today. Give him the bravery to help him to be able to defeat these cats in the cat world. Well, the next day, the cat that was troubling McCavity, I saw that he was shying away. He always comes to my car and meets me, and then he will walk me down. And if McCavity gets too close, he tries to fight him. No, McCavity went to him like he was going to fight him. And I said to say, McCavity, don't fight him, don't fight him, just scare him off. That cat is not coming around no more, and it's coming into 10 days. That cat cannot be seen. So I'm giving God the glory for that. Gratitude. And I just want to tell everybody something else too. Our God is a mystery. And I want you to know that I've been proving this for over 2 years. He's the God of the parking space too. Every time I say to the Lord, Lord, please, I'm driving this car. As I drive it in physical, please drive it in spiritual and protect me. And when I reach my destinations, please, can I have some parking? I am telling you, 99% of the time, I get parking in restricted areas, parking where it's already taken up. The Lord provides parking. One time I was a bit naughty. I came in late and I was talking to my friend, and she heard me as usual say, Lord, can I have some parking? When I came, no parking on my street. Went round twice, no parking. So I was a bit naughty. I said, Lord, please, can you get someone to come in their car and leave so I could take their parking space? It wasn't even a minute.
0: Look at God. Do you know what, Fee? That is me always, you know, when I'm especially running late for church and there ain't no parking spaces, all the parking spaces are gone. I'll be like, Lord, you know, I need one that's not going to be a 10-minute walk away from the building. And every time he be coming through. And big up your cat as well. McCavity doing his thing, holding his own. I think there's a message in there for us. That it's not every fight we need to back down from. Sometimes the Lord will give us the anointing and give us what we need to get in there and fight that battle. Hey, Fee, thank you so much for sharing this morning here on Gospel Breakfast. The premier gospel cat. I tell you, I do love you, Hot Porridge Massive. I absolutely do. The time is 7:54 in the morning. Coming up in the next hour, have you ever thought, you're just over podcast. Like everyone who's grabbing a mic is got something deep to say, or so they think. However, I came across these three young men who have a brilliant podcast. It is Christ-centered, but it's also very down-to-earth, very relatable, and very current, and covers a lot of culture as well. They're going to be joining me in the 8 o'clock hour. We're definitely going to be talking about their podcast. We're going to be talking about an event that they've got coming up towards in the autumn. And also, I feel like I'm going to put them to a Bible test, and you'll find out why not too long from now. Top of the hour, you got your news, your weather update, and of course, track of the week.
2: Hey, load it up, boss. Yeah, I've been watching my wrongs. Devil trying to come at me, throwing that shade, leave me alone. Yeah, I ain't trying to slide back before I react, take to the throne. Yeah, come in that cap, you ain't really tap, what is you on? Please leave me alone. Don't want me to start preaching. Please leave me alone. Before I start casting.

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9: Good morning, I'm Anna Rees Green. Rescue teams are searching through the rubble of collapsed buildings for survivors after Venezuela's double earthquake. At least 188 people have died. The Christian charity Aid to the Church in Need says it stands ready to help the rescue effort. Some church buildings have been damaged, including the Cathedral of Caracas and about a dozen other parish buildings. Now, King Charles has become the first monarch in history to publish his tax bill. He paid £12.9 million in the financial year ending April 2025. The royal accounts also reveal he and Queen Camilla won't move into Buckingham Palace once a £370 million renovation is complete. Now, Ecuador produced a shock 2-1 win against Germany to reach the last 32 of the World Cup and have pushed Scotland closer to elimination. That's your latest Premier News.
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0: Nine Man on the Gospel Breakfast Show this morning. I'm going to explain why. Stick around.
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0: I promise you, I'm nervous this morning, family. I am jokes. Me nervous. Come on, come on. You know who my God is. It's Gospel Breakfast with me, Belinda, with you all the way up until 10 o'clock this morning. We are going to have a time. We've got some fun and games. I'm going to be introducing some and reminding some of a podcast which you definitely want to be following. I mean, a top tier where it comes to great advice, great conversation. And you know me, love a bit of bants. We're going to be having some of that this morning on the Gospel Breakfast Show. But before we get there, right now, you know what time it is.
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4: This is your Track of the Week, More Than Enough by Wes Was Here. And it was written in a time where I felt like I was longing or searching for something more, but I needed to remind myself that we are all special. So enjoy.

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0: Marie with I Smile, place you here on Gospel Breakfast. This here Friday morning, it is the 26th of June 2026. I know that one was giving a bit of a mellow vibe and it making you feel like your day's coming to an end. Well, it's not. It's just begun because it's only 11 minutes past 8 in the morning. But the fun also continues here on Gospel Breakfast. Now, if you've spent any time on social media, you definitely, and you like some like real conversations, real honest conversations about faith, relationships and culture, there are chances that you would have come across the Triple B podcast. These three young men who are not afraid to tackle big conversations, ask difficult questions and have plenty of laughs along the way. They've built a fantastic community that's really authentic online, and now they are taking it to the stage with their very first Triple B live show. It is an absolute pleasure to welcome into the studio Shea Emmanuel. Are we just, is it just Emmanuel?
1: Emmanuel.
2: Whatever.
0: No, and then we got Hendo.
3: That was great, you know.
1: That was a great intro.
4: Oh, we need to clip that.
3: Yeah, for real.
4: our episodes.
3: For real.
0: So good to have you guys in the studio with us this morning. So tell me, let's go back to the beginning, right? How did you guys get to know each other and how was the podcast launched?
4: Yeah, I think in terms of how we know each other, we've grown up together. So from back
0: from what
4: ages,
0: age?
4: Boy, earliest memories.
5: So as early as we got a memory, we've known each other.
0: Really?
5: So Sunday school.
4: Yeah.
5: We'll know of each other, we'll parlay or whatever, but it's just play. So it's not that. But we don't have any memories before that, basically.
4: Yeah.
0: And you're not related, it's just church is where you met.
3: Yeah.
4: You know, it's church even reduces it. This is family.
5: Yeah.
4: Family.
0: I like that. I definitely like that. So what, and I guess it's the power of the church community as well. Sometimes 100%. We forget about, you know, the friendships that can be made in church and how it can really form beautiful relationships. And sometimes, you know, I feel like when you're church kids and then you go to school and the rest of them ain't churchy, you kind of feel a little bit out. But to build that community inside is really, really nice.
3: Exactly. Yeah,
5: 100%.
0: Who came up with the podcast idea?
4: I did.
0: Okay.
4: I did. Yeah.
0: Why?
4: Do you know what? I think initially, like the way we grew up, the way we are is the way we are. We're real, we're authentic, and we're Christians. But there weren't a lot of voices like us out there. Everyone either felt too prim and proper or they were too much on the other side. So we were that good in between, we were the good balance of being just authentic and being a real voice for people who, I don't know, are real but are saved. So it just made sense to try and put a voice to that outside. So yeah, man, we came up with it.
0: So Triple B,
4: they
0: call me Queen Double B sometimes because it's Belinda Brooks, right?
5: Okay.
0: I'm feeling like if you need a fourth, I could easily join.
5: Then it becomes, what is it, Quintuple B.
0: Whatever it is, because I feel like I could do this podcast in life. We're going to put it to the test. But it's Bible Babes and Bant. So I'm going to be honest with you. The first time I saw the name, before I listened, I saw Bible Babes. And Bant, so I was like, are they going to be talking about females in the Bible who they think are babes?
3: That's so funny.
0: Like, have you spoken about that already?
3: No, we actually haven't.
4: I think that's the first time in 5-6 years anyone has said that.
3: In that way,
0: I apologize for the way I think.
3: It's in the name.
5: It's a new angle. Still, we might have to try that one.
0: So, explain to us what the thinking is behind the name.
3: So. Right, yeah, I got you.
5: Yeah, so I was going to say, it's basically like, so when we're growing up and going through like, what's this thing called again? Like your teen years and stuff like that. There's conversations that we have a lot of the time with the man them, with people that we're around. And these topics normally dominate those conversations. So we talk about Bible because we're obviously, again, Christians. Well, everything comes through that kind of Christian lens. We've grown up in the church. Even if we spent time away, we've always come back and found our way back to God, sort of thing. So it always still dominates our conversations. And then obviously we're men, so do you know what I mean? We want to get married. Well, we're all married now, innit, by the grace of God, so thank God. But we used to talk about, cool, who's nice. It's just like, boys will be boys a little bit. Do you know what I mean? And then banter is always part of the conversation. Like we're always running jokes. Like I don't think there's any conversation I have, which is probably something I need to work on, that we don't insert a little bit of banter into it. Do you know what I mean? So it's like, it's a tongue in cheek.
0: I like it. I think it's very relatable,
4: for sure.
0: And especially when we live in an era now where I was mentioning earlier how everyone's podcasting at the moment. And sometimes I'm like, this thing needs to be licensed. Because not everyone who feels like they got something to say needs to be heard. But it's really nice to hear the Christian voice. And you guys, you know what I mean? You're solid. But you're also showing Christianity isn't boring. Like, we have fun as well. Has there ever been a topic on the show where you're like, oh, we shouldn't have done that one? Or have you ever had a topic where you disagreed on whether it should be done or not?
3: I think topic wise we're not really afraid to speak about anything, but when we first started, the way we speak about things now would be different from the way we did when we first started. So like you're saying, like, obviously there's a lot of podcasts and stuff like that, like we might have just been like, just say it how it is and da, da, da, da. But like now we're a bit more like refined in the way that we might deliver it. It's still definitely authentic and honest, but we might be a bit refined about the way that we deliver something without just kind of just saying it like brazen or whatever. And in terms of, what was the second question? Have you ever disagreed?
0: What have you disagreed with?
5: Yeah, so do you know what it is? There's one conversation that we had like as we were growing that, I don't know if you guys see it differently, but it was, we were talking about like profanity sort of thing, right?
3: Oh yeah.
5: And
3: yeah,
5: the use of it. Yeah, and then that was one that I came back afterwards and I was actually like, no, actually, I don't agree. Do you get what I'm trying to say? In terms of, so sometimes we have those kind of, because it's real conversations
4: as well.
5: And we've said it before, but we had like a lot of episodes earlier on that we were just talking and just like talking how we normally talk, right? Like no one was watching and all that kind of stuff. But then we clocked that there was a few things in there that actually, do you know what, is this really our fault or are we just yapping?
3: Just saying it,
5: do you know what I mean? So that's shaped how we move forward now. So if we have a disagreement about something, we'll do it live on the podcast.
0: Love it. The Triple B podcasters are live in the studio with us this morning. If you have any questions, do throw them out to me on 0303 040 1111. We're going to be talking about an upcoming event that they've got. And then I'm actually going to be putting their Bible knowledge to the test along with some how you would advise these particular Bible characters on their situations.
3: Okay.
0: We're going in, so I hope you got your therapy hats on.
3: Yeah, let's go.
4: Ready. Let's have it.

0: Hi, I'm V from Life City Church, and this is your spirit charge for today. In Psalms 51 verse 10, it says, "Create in me a clean heart, O God, and renew a right spirit within me." That's one of the most powerful prayers in scripture. It doesn't say, "Change my circumstances, O God," but it says, "Create in me a clean heart, O God." Because David understood something many of us forget. The greatest battles are often won and lost within us. And it's so possible for us to carry things that we are unaware of, such as unresolved hurt, hidden pride, bitterness, disappointment, and even fear. But the good news is that God is not intimidated by what he finds there. He is able to cleanse our hearts, renew our hearts, restore our hearts, and transform our hearts. And perhaps today's invitation is not to focus on changing everything around you, but it's to allow him to work within you. A renewed heart sees differently, responds differently, and trusts differently. So when God changes the heart, everything else begins to change as well.
1: Take It to the Throne with Belinda on Premier Gospel.

0: Hey, do there with Weather the Storm, place you here on the Gospel Breakfast Show this here Friday morning. If you're just tuning in, welcome to you. Great to have your company. Oh my God, I love the Triple B podcast. The name is what drew me in, you know. Love their honesty and their realness. It's a great podcast. That's coming from Ashauna this morning, who is locked in.
1: Appreciate you.
0: Well, do you know what, sis? It's going to be more than a podcast now, because they're going to be having their first live show.
1: Yeah.
0: What sparked it? What made you sit down and say, do you know what? We need to take this out to the people then.
2: Yeah, do you know what it is? We've had another show that 4 years
1: four
2: ago.
1: 4 years ago, yeah.
2: But it was a proper intimate gig. Mm. Like, I think we put it out, just, let's just do something.
0: See what happens.
1: Mm.
2: Tickets went in a minute, literally.
1: It was crazy.
2: Mm. Tickets went in a minute, and we were like, "Oh, people want to come." So then we moved venues, released more tickets. That went in a minute as well.
0: Oh wow!
2: So literally, we were like, "Oh wow!" Like, people actually want to come and see us. So for this time around, this is like our first big show. And we're just like, you know what? It's been 4 years. Life happened in the middle. Kids, marriages. Jobs. So we're like, you know what, it's time to really give people what they want, yeah. Man, and interact with the audience as well.
1: Yeah.
2: So yeah, man, we said, yeah, let's go, let's really put it on.
1: And it's always good, like, seeing like numbers on the screen, but it's nothing like meeting people face to face, actually having conversations with people and actually being able to really connect. So yeah, man, we have to do it again for sure.
0: What's the setup for the night? What's it going to look like? Is it going to be like panel-based questions from the audience?
2: You're asking for the keys.
3: Do you know what? It's going to be a mixture. It's basically all the things that people have come to love. So like the games aspect of things, the fun aspect of things, but then the real conversations that still hit hard, but still always have that banter that's sort of like interflowing with it. Obviously some special guests on the night.
1: Mm-hmm.
3: But for me, personally, I dream big. So I like to have like, if I could have pyrotechnics, I would.
1: Yeah. Flying,
3: I don't want to come out of stage in like the fire. Drop fire in them. Just going up in the air. But yeah, so it's gonna be like a real like entertainment kind of like special. But it's basically us bringing the podcast and everything that people love about the podcast to the live stage.
1: Yeah.
3: In person, yeah. And then getting to meet people and getting real reactions in real time as well.
1: Yeah.
0: Are there any age limits?
1: Wow.
3: Well, I think it's definitely an over 18 event. I think it's normally like plus 21, but
2: yeah.
3: Do you know what I mean? But yeah, I think it's over 18.
0: So for all of you who've been saying you want to be out this year, this
2: come
0: event
2: on,
1: come on.
0: Is definitely come on. For you. Yeah. Where's it taking place and what's the date?
3: So it's happening at Clapham Grand on the 30th, so the August bank holiday, 30th of August 2026. Doors open at 6:30, and the show will start shortly after that. So, come down, guys.
2: No, that's Carnival weekend as well.
3: Yeah.
2: So we're trying to. Do you know what I mean?
3: Do you want to go Carnival Sunday? And then also, actually, quite timely, the tickets, the general sale. Obviously, sorry to everyone that's missed the pre-sale.
1: Apologies,
3: but the general sale is literally starting today at 6 p.m. So get on the page. Click on the link, save it, and get ready, because 6 p.m. it's gonna be.
2: Yeah.
0: The last time you had it, tickets went quickly.
2: Yeah, man.
0: So don't delay.
2: Please.
0: Make today be the day that you go ahead and you do your thing.
1: Yeah.
0: What are you each looking forward to most about the day?
1: Wow. I'll go back to what I said before. You know, just about meeting people, like face to face, because it's all good seeing numbers as well. Like, you don't realize your like actual impact until you actually meet people. So when you meet people and actually have conversation, like, oh yeah, I listen to the pod and da da da, like, it's always such a good feeling. So we're like, to be able to do that again and like meet people, that's what I'm looking forward to most.
0: Okay.
2: Yeah, kind of similar, man, just the community. I think growing up in church as well, that we're big on community, our people, and being on the stage and seeing all the people who have been rocking with you for like 6 years straight, who know your voice, they can recognize your voice from anywhere in the room, like, it's just an amazing feeling, man. So just a community, talking to people, interacting with people, and just building it up more. Like, I'm just looking forward to that.
3: Yeah, and for me, do you know what? It's very similar. So for all of us, it's about meeting people, again, converting those numbers into real life faces and real conversations. But I think for me as well, I really liked it the last time around. And do you know what it is? Like, I'm looking forward to being on stage and just like enjoying myself, honestly. Like, because it's literally, I don't know how to explain it, but sometimes I feel like I'm born to do this. So.
0: All right, Hendo. All right, all right. All right, so we're going to come back and I'm going to throw you out a Bible quiz question, right?
2: Okay,
3: come on.
0: Let me see. I'm not sure how I'm going to drop it yet, but I want you to tell me who the Bible character is and also advise me on what you would do, say to them in 2026. Hot Porridge Massive, you can also get involved. And while you're at it, before we even jump into that, I'm going to give you some time to stew on this. Not too long ago, I had someone come in, Alan Charles, actually. So he's a playwright, right? And he's got a play out called Why Didn't I Get Married? When he was here, he caused quite a stir with the people, and he alluded to some things that he thinks women are getting wrong for why they're not getting married. But all three of y'all are married.
2: Yeah,
0: so I want you to come back and let me know, what did your wives do to get you? And also, what would be your advice in 2026 to women who are looking to settle down? I'm going to give you, I'm going to drop a tune.
1: I got mine already.
2: I've got ours. I got mine already.
0: Ready, but this is a music show.
1: Yeah. Okay. Okay.
0: I got
1: this is your show.
0: Let's drop a little bit still, Shady.
3: Yeah, let's do it.

0: Premier Gospel.
1: Premier Gospel.
2: Without Jesus in my life, I would be
3: lost.
2: Nothing.
3: A ruin.
4: Blue.
3: Empty.
5: Sad. It'll be dark. It'll be lonely.
3: A mess.
6: Just merely existing, not living.
7: I'm nothing without it.
4: I know what I was like before salvation.
2: Without Jesus, my life's a mess.
6: It gives me hope.
8: Being in Christ just gives me that joy, gives me that peace.
0: Calling Joy, Toby, Kofi, Marsha, Mercy, Peace, Tolu, Olu, Daniel, Leroy, Samuel, and Karen. I know it's been a while. It's time to come home. This is Premier Gospel.

0: Best work coming from Tasha Page Lockhart, playing for you this morning on The Gospel Breakfast Show at 8:41 in the morning. That's an absolute vibe. You know what's been nice? I feel like I'm introducing these youngers to some tunes. Come on, guys. Okay. Come on.
1: I feel like we told you that in confidence.
2: Yeah, I mean that.
0: Oh, I should have warned you. Just because it said off air means nothing. So if you just tuned in, I have got the guys from the Triple B podcast in the studio with me. We have got Emmanuel, Shayi, and also
1: Hendo.
0: Yes. Hendo in the studio with us as well. Yes. There's a story behind why I say his name like that. When I'm on their podcast, I will break it all down. But so good having you in the studio. Before we jump into what I want to do with you next, Hot Porridge Massive, you know, usually on Fridays, we have the Friday party playlist, right? And we have one of our resident DJs will send us in a mix and we just vibes for a full on hour. I don't have a mix today. So I'm thinking, because it's the last Friday in June and it is hot, Hot Porridge Massive and the Mandem's going to help me make the Friday party playlist for today. Okay. I want your summer bangers because it is things to help people be summer ready.
1: Okay. Yeah,
0: because the sun came before we were actually ready.
1: Yeah.
0: But yeah, let me know what tune you want me to play on 0303 040111. That's 0303 040111. So back to my question. Let's start with Emmanuel, because you're the most recent married, right?
3: Okay, yeah.
0: Last 8 months. Congratulations.
3: Yeah. Thank you very much.
0: So I mentioned earlier that we had Alan Charles in the studio and he was saying that the men that he knows have said that women are a part of the problem for why they aren't getting married and why they're not meeting men anymore. And he says, because they're too independent. You know, they want too much. They want the 6 foot man with the six figure salary, all that kind of stuff. But you're recently married.
3: Yeah.
0: What did wifey do to cop you?
3: Wow. You know, it's when you asked the question as well, I had something straight away and I've got like loads of things I can kind of just reel off here. But I'm going to give you this, like, this one is very simple. It's very simple, yeah. And just make an effort. Make an effort. And I think, you know, like, the man them also want to feel wanted. They might not say it, which isn't great, because obviously, if you say it, then we'll know what to do. But I think making an effort, and making it known that, okay, making it known. You see what I did there? With the make it known? Making it
1: known.
3: Stop
1: firing them.
3: That I'm, like, I'm also on you as well.
0: Mm.
3: Yeah, I know, like, there might be like women might have their guard up because of like past experiences and stuff, but once you're like settled and you know that, okay, cool, this is somebody that I'm gonna take seriously, also make it known by making an effort, which is very simple.
0: Does it sometimes, though, just to be the female voice in the room with the tree mandem, sometimes I've heard guys also say that the woman looks a little bit desperate, she's coming on a little bit too much, is a bit of a turn off. Is that not true?
3: Yeah, you know, it's don't do too much. So before I said, like, gauge it, understand the man you're talking to and what he's like, what he kind of likes, and tailor that to him instead of just being like too full. Because with me as well, like, I didn't like I'm on you. That wasn't great for me.
0: Yeah.
3: Effort was very key, definitely.
0: So one of the things that Emmanuel mentioned was like making the man know that you want him. Hendo, what does that look like?
1: Do you know what it is? I'm probably the wrong person to ask because I've got a different view, yeah? But I do agree with the make it effort. But in terms of letting someone know that you like him, it's, for example, I'm going to shout out to Uncut and Sharon, because she said this the other day. And she was like, she was out somewhere, whatever it was, and saw someone that potentially interested in. And she went up to him and she was like, oh, like, what are you drinking, sort of thing. And then conversation ensued or whatever, but then he responded to her, oh, what are you drinking? And she was like, I don't know, like, what am I drinking? Do you know what I mean? And it's like, you
3: slick,
1: know,
3: isn't it? You know, like that, we'll be like, ooh, you like that, you get me a bit of spice.
1: Got a little 1-2 step. Exactly. So it's like, I think it's that kind of like subtle, oh yeah, like let's talk, let's like kind of like have that spar, if you get what I'm trying to say, on that like level. So I think things like that, the whole thing of like, for example, I had a situation way back when where like they bring you something in front of everyone. That seems like it's like massive. You know the Mr. Krabs meme when the world starts shaking and stuff like that. So maybe not go all the way in like that. Even though some people do like those kind of gestures, but for me, it'll probably be the more subtle, oh, just like being around and then just like a nice little conversation.
0: Yeah. And for Shay, is an independent woman really a turn off if the guy also is an independent guy?
2: It depends. Listen, we're all dependent on each other. Everyone needs to calm down with them titles. We're all dependent on each other. We all need each other. Do you know what it is? I think it depends where that independence takes you. Do you know what I mean? If it means that, oh, you know, no one can chat to me, no one can help me, no one can assist me, it's not helpful for anyone, man. Listen, we're all dependent. And it's better that we all admit it. Do you know what I mean? We need each other. We need love, we need community, we need communion, fellowship. I'm trying to sound like a sermon now. But we need each other, man. All the independent stuff, I hear it in itself, but when it comes to a relationship, we're meant to be interdependent with each other, man. And let's let it flow that way. It's fine. It's fine that we need each other, you know?
0: Mm-hmm. Love it. Now, here's the thing. There's a Bible character who did get a little bit too interdependent and it went a little bit sour for him. Mm. And I'm already giving you a clue.
2: Yeah. Mm.
0: But hold tight, we're coming back.
4: Sing it to the Lord a new song. Here we go.
0: You lot learned this one, right? Church Boys.
1: Oh. Yeah, Gareth.
0: Come on, come on.
3: We'll have to get up and do this also.
0: Exactly. I expect beer singing in the studio now.

0: You know, when a song ends like that with that hallelujah at the end, it's a church vibe, right? We've been having church here in the on the Gospel Breakfast Show. And this is what you get in the mornings. You get a bit of everything. You get a bit of hip hop. You get a bit of rap. I haven't played any reggae today. What's actually going on?
1: Yeah, it's not like you.
0: It's not. It really isn't. What do you mean? All right, we're going to fix up in the 9 o'clock hour. Definitely going to play you a reggae tune. Hot Porridge Massive. If there's a tune that you want me to play for you, it's only party vibes that I want from you. Summer bangers, what do you want to hear this morning? Christine has come through. She says, good morning, Belinda and the Hot Porridge Massive and the Triple B podcast team. I pray you're all well. Please, can you play for me the Mango tune, Naked You Come? I see how you all are looking at me, guys. When you hear it.
2: I think I know what it is. I think I've seen a little snippet of it.
0: Really? Yeah. It's a tune. Okay. It's a tune.
2: I trust you.
0: We're going to be going over to the islands.
2: Okay. All
0: right. But before we go there, let's get into our Bibles. So I'm going to give you a dilemma from a Bible character. I need you to tell me which character it is and also what would your advice be, right?
2: Cool.
0: Okay, cool. So it's a guy. I'm a successful man at what I do. Met a lady who I was really into. She was always asking me questions about my success, and I thought she was just that into me. I tried to hide it from her a couple of times, but in the end, I shared everything with her. She ended up leaking my secrets, and she set me up. Needless to say, the relationship done.
2: Yeah.
0: Anyways, she's apologized. Do I forgive her and let bygones be bygones and give it another go? Or do I call it quits?
3: Oh, wow.
4: No,
3: do I forgive her and get back with her?
0: Yeah.
2: Well, in this world, why he's still alive.
0: Well, you know, I'm intertwining the stories here.
1: I thought it was supposed to be a bit light, but this one's a deep one. This is like forgiveness and reconciliation. Yeah. That whole debate. And
0: so which Bible character do you think I've based that on?
1: Samson.
0: 100%. Sure. All right. Yeah, I'll get a clap for that. Yeah. What should he do? Obviously, it's not Samson. Let's say it all played out and he didn't die. Forgiveness, yes or no, and what would you advise that person?
3: Forgiveness for sure. Forgiveness is the answer for all of these questions. Like, it's always the right thing to do and the thing that we should do as Christians. Very difficult to do sometimes, but that's why we need something that's like supernatural to be able to do it. Forgiveness for sure. Should he go back out with her? That one, nah.
0: Emmanuel's saying nah.
2: Nah.
0: No second chances?
3: She has absolutely done. You told her they came for you. You told her again they came for you again.
1: But is that because you've noticed how the story ends? But basically, we're taking this into a completely new example.
0: He's got feelings for her. Delilah, she's seen the errors of her ways.
3: Feelings are feelings. Feelings change all the time.
0: Emmanuel, hard no. Hendo.
1: I'm more the forgiving type. Do you know what it is as well? Yeah, I think God's not going to give you nothing that you can't handle, innit? Do you get what I'm trying to say? And I feel like nothing's new under the sun. So I feel if she comes and I'm forgiving her. Remember, I have a different stance to these two where it's kind of like, I think forgiveness means that you always seek some form of reconciliation, because when Jesus forgave us, it wasn't like, oh, I forgive you guys, but you can only come and chat to me on a Sunday. Do you know what I mean? So it's like, so for me, my thing is like, in that initial instance, and I'm not thinking about the Samson story, I'm just thinking about if someone lied to me, done something that was kind of deceitful and all that kind of stuff, I will try to get back there. But then if I... Obviously, I'm going to have my blinkers on, and if you start moving, if I have to take myself away from danger, then I will. Do you know what I mean? There's rare circumstances where you have to do that, and you can't fully reconcile. So
3: this woman is very dangerous.
2: I am
3: very dangerous.
0: Shay, what are you saying?
2: I don't know, bro. These are they got
0: Samson and Delilah getting back together.
2: I'm confused. You know what it is? I think forgiveness, yes. Back together, possibly, yeah. But the issue with that is, now the guy's hyper vigilant. Do you know what I mean? Once you do something big, they're hyper vigilant. Start watching your actions a bit more. Like something small, you know, you put a plate down gently, they'll think that you banged it because you're angry now. Like, you know, you just start looking at everything a bit differently. So I think, yeah, get back together. But the hyper vigilance, I don't know if everyone can handle that, man.
1: Yeah.
2: But yeah.
1: I guess that's where the real conversations come in. You know what I mean?
0: Hot Porridge Massive. Let me know your take. 0303 040 1111. I've got another Bible dilemma coming up.

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0: reported missing, with the death toll expected to climb. Christian charity Aid to the Church in Need says it stands by, ready to help. Now, Andy Burnham could be installed as Prime Minister as soon as 3 weeks' time. Labour's published a timetable for its leadership contest. If he's the only candidate, he'll succeed Sir Keir Starmer on July the 17th. And the government is being told to show what it's doing to tackle the silent killer of extreme overheating. As red weather warnings are extended for parts of southern England, temperatures could climb to 35 degrees today in London. That's your latest Premier News.
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9: Welcome, people. Friday morning greetings here. It is the 26th of June, 2026. If you just tuned in, welcome. It's Gospel Breakfast with me, Belinda, all the way up until 10 o'clock this morning. Now, about now, I'll be jumping into our Friday party playlist with one of our resident DJs. But we don't have a mix today. The mix is coming from you, Hot Porridge Massive. So let me know what summer bangers you want in your Friday party playlist today. Hit me up on 0303-040-1111. We're also continuing our Bible Dilemmas game. I have got the man's dem from the Triple B podcast in the studio with me. If you haven't said hello already, you can send them a WhatsApp as well. 0303-040-1111. We've got Shay, Emmanuel and Hendo in the studio. Say hi just so they know I'm not gassed.
10: Oh my God, we're live.
9: You hear all that baritone? We're going to kick off the summer bangers. And this is one from me. I really, really like this tune. The guy on it is all right. The guy who's featured on it is Tab Worship with some other dude who we see around the studio all the time. Mandem, let me know if you know him.

0: Don't Let Go, coming from Tab Worship with some guy called Muyiwa. Actually, let me put some respect on it. From the Muyiwa.
1: Unks. Hey, big Unks. Unks.
2: Big Unks. Yes, yes.
0: So do you know him?
3: Yeah,
0: oh, like you know,
2: just a bit,
0: because the way he hugged y'all when you came into it, I was thinking, like, they seem to be quite special to him. He's like, those are my babies, my babies.
1: You know what? My earliest memories of Uncle Muyiwa was like similar. See the same way that he was hugging us now, yeah. But imagine that by him picking you up,
3: yeah,
1: and
3: throwing you there,
1: all that kind of stuff. Those are my earliest memories.
0: I love when I hear people talk about him and they share like the gentle giant side of him. Like, it's a sweet thing. It's a sweet thing. Anyway, enough about Muyiwa. We played a song. We spoke about him. Let's jump into our Bible dilemma number two. Hot Porridge Massive, if you're just tuning in, we have got the guys from the Triple B podcast in the studio with us. Brilliant podcast, really looks at real life issues through a Christian lens. Also great bants and just everyday cultural things. Really, really good. Safe for young people to listen to as well. And I love that about you guys. So I've got another Bible dilemma for you. I'm going to read the dilemma. Tell me which Bible character you think the story might be based on. But imagine it's happening in 2026. Okay, so there's a guy, he works with me. Never met him because he works remotely. I have, however, recently met his wife. We hit it off. Things went where they went, and now I can't unfeel what I'm feeling. There's an opportunity for me to send the husband off to Dubai to handle some business on my behalf. I know it's wrong, but the heart wants what the heart wants. Help. Which Bible character is that?
3: Thinking, have you flipped? You flipped, right?
2: David, isn't it?
3: Yeah, David. Yeah.
0: It is David. David. David wants the man's wife, and he's going to send hubby off to Dubai so he can have her. Yeah. What's your advice?
3: It's absolute madness.
2: You better
3: it's
2: calm
3: wife.
2: Down.
3: You better close your
2: better
3: eyes and look somewhere else.
2: Down.
1: You know, it is. I always like to see these things from another angle.
2: Oh, here we go.
3: All right.
2: There we go.
3: All right.
1: The heart wants what that. Nah, I'm guessing. This one, there is no other angle. Like, what is going on?
2: Send yourself to Dubai. That's
3: exactly. Yeah,
1: you need to go
3: yourself,
1: to the mountain.
3: You, reflect,
1: you need to go to the mountain.
3: And pray.
2: 40 days, drive fast.
3: See God.
0: See God.
2: Yeah, see God.
1: Nah, honestly, that one is open and shut.
2: Yeah.
0: It can happen, though, where people catch feelings. And I've seen something the other day where it was actually a husband. Nothing happened, but he was saying how there was a friendship that he had with a female colleague, so someone at work. And she was just always very complimentary towards him, always seemed like she kind of needed his assistance. Then she would text him sometimes outside of work and just be like, I've got a problem, can you help me out? And he loved being the savior that situation. At some point, he realized, like, actually, this isn't really safe. Let me just lock it off. Mm-hmm. But what can guys do, and women, to prevent things even going where they shouldn't go in the first place?
2: You know, it's tough, especially back in the days where we were in the office 5 days a week. You're in that office some 9 to 6. You get home, you're awake for like 3 hours. Do you know what I mean? So for a lot of people, their office time is the majority of their time. So it's very easy to build connections with people, build bonds with people. I think you just got to be very vigilant. You got to stay very aware, very cognizant of the way you're feeling. The moment you start feeling, starts bubbling up, you start looking at that person a bit, hey, you got to wake up, smell the coffee.
1: And I think this is one of those things where if you haven't been in a situation before, you have to glean and learn from other people's experiences because you won't know what to look for without that. And just have those alarm bells ringing, have those like alerts around certain things. If someone's overly complimentary, I know it's kind of janky to be like, to act weird when someone gives you a compliment, but it's almost like, no, let me still make sure I understand where this comes from, if you get what I'm trying to say. And just be more vigilant, like we said. So,
0: Okay. Thank you very much. That's great advice. I'll pass that on to David. Tell him to head over to Dubai by himself. It's the Gospel Breakfast Show here on Premier Gospel. Hot Porridge Massive and the guys from the Triple B podcast are helping me to build our Friday party playlist today, which is all on summer bangers. If you haven't already sent them through, 0303 040 1111. I've seen a message come through say, I want some Kiss Teat from Papa San. Hey. I needed to drop a reggae tune. Definitely got that coming up. But before we get there, some Nigel Lewis with Naked You Come, Naked You Go. If you haven't heard, Is it biblically sound? I want to hear your thoughts. Oh, yes.

0: Once upon a time, there was a radio show hosted by a girl who loved gospel music. And each day she... Maybe I'll finish that story another time, but for now, I'm inviting you to join me every single weekday from 10 a.m. to 1 p.m. on the daytime show with me, Chantel. Can't wait to see you there.
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2: I bet you won't put your hands on it. All right, I'm gonna try it like this.

0: Belinda, what's good? You all right? We missed you. You was doing your thing on the Breakfast Club, breakfast morning show, whatever. And then I came in afternoon, lunch. When you start doing the lunch club, then we're gonna hook it up, all right? I see you when we come to London. Easy.
1: Yeah, I know that's like the third time that I've played that today. But the thing is, you might not have heard it at 7 o'clock this morning. And I just think it's important for everyone to know that Fred Hammond left me a personalised message.
2: No, legendary.
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1: Listen.
2: When he meets up with you, he'll see us.
1: He's actually going to be here on the 2nd of August for Gospel Gardens. Okay. Kurt Franklin, Mercy Chinwo, Gospel Festival.
4: Yeah,
1: so. If you ain't got your tickets, then do get your tickets. As a matter of fact, while we're talking about tickets, let's talk about the Triple B live event that's happening in August. The August bank holiday on the Sunday, right?
3: Yeah, that's right.
1: No carnival. This is where you need to be.
3: Trust me.
1: What, remind us again where it's going to be. How can people get their tickets?
2: So it's the Make It Known show, right? Yes. The BBB live show, Make It Known. You can get your tickets on Dice FM exclusively. We will post it on all of our socials. So that's Bible Babes Bants on everything. So Instagram, wherever you do social media.
3: So
2: definitely hit that up. We've got all the links in our bio and all that kind of stuff as well. So, listen, the general sale starts today, 6 p.m. Don't be late. Save the link and be ready, man, because we want to save you from disappointment.
3: Yeah.
1: Guys, it's been so good having you in. Thank you so much for joining us this morning here on Gospel Breakfast. Y'all definitely have to come back.
3: Listen, now it's the 4 B's, bro. It's the 4 B's. That's it now. It's
1: the 4 B's. I'm here for that. Before you go, you've helped to create our Friday party playlist. So we've got Oscar and COK with Paradise as requested by Hendo. Why are we requesting that?
2: So you said like a summer vibe, right?
1: Yeah.
2: And I think in terms of like the UK and where we're from and our culture, Afro Swing was like quite a big part of our summer sort of celebrations, like over the last, let's say, decade or so, right? So I think it's timely to just bring, do you know what I mean, something that's got a little bit of a Calypso kind of vibe, but that kind of Afro Swing kind of vibe to it as well. So, yeah.
1: Okay. And then Emmanuel says, drop him a BB and CC with Close to You. Why are we going there?
4: You know what? There was actually a period where I think it was in January fast, and it was like, I want to listen to just Christian music, so no secular music. But then I was kind of like, the Christian music that is out now is not like how it was back in the day, sort of thing. So I went on a deep dive. I actually made a video about it on TikTok.
1: Mm-hmm.
4: And I was like, where all the Christian music that is actually, I called the playlist the Christian music that actually slaps, in quotation. And that was one of the songs that when somebody sent it to me, I was like, this is actually great. Like, so why don't I know this song? So I've literally got a playlist of songs like that called Christian music that actually slaps, in quotations.
1: Love it. And it's a classic. So we've got that one coming up. What tune do you want to hear, Shay?
3: You know what? I think I'm going to forfeit this one, just because I guess I put all of my steps in. Do you know what I mean?
1: You did.
3: And if I'm being honest, I just can't think of one.
2: Remember we said Ryan O'Fay, Baba.
3: Oh, Ryan O'Fay, Baba.
1: Listen, that's a tunage as well.
2: Exactly.
1: Once again, it has been a pleasure having you guys in. Thank you so much. I'm looking forward to seeing you on the live show.
3: Yeah.
1: All right, we're gonna kick it off with the Oscar Paradise. Then we're gonna come true with BB and CC. Then we're gonna come true with the Ryan of Fate. And then we're gonna drop your Papa San Kiss Teat, because why not?

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0: You know I love that. Papa San with Kiss T playing for you this morning on the Gospel Breakfast Show as part of our Friday party playlist, which is being created by you today, Hot Porridge Massive. We still got some Toby Mac and Israel Houghton coming up with a Break Open the Sky. Thank you so much for sending through that request. I can still fit in maybe another two, so do hit me up on 0303 040 1111. What party, summer party banger do you want me to play for you today as part of the people's playlist? It was so good having the guys from the Triple B podcast in on Gospel Breakfast. They have now left the studio, but I'm still not by myself because I've got the lovely, fantastic, beautiful, awesome Chantel here with me.
1: Hey, lovely. That is the nicest intro that you've ever given me in the past 4 years, by the way.
0: I know.
1: And why is that?
0: I don't know, because I'm feeling really emotional today. I feel like this might be the day I cry.
1: Seriously, Belinda.
0: Honestly, I was coming in today and I was like, I'm not going to be handing over to Chantel anymore. Today is Chantel's last day, family. So we're definitely going to have a vibe. Like, the office is going to be pumping today.
1: Amen.
0: Not because we're rejoicing that she's going, but we want her to know that we love her a lot. And
1: I think I might cry. Stop. It's literally not even 10 o'clock yet.
0: Yeah, I know. Sorry about
1: Come
0: that. All right. Back to the party bangers. The summer bangers. What tune should I play today for a summer party banger?
1: Oh, that's such a good question.
0: I only do good questions around here, honey.
1: True. Every Step by Sunday and Mo Flo.
0: Why?
1: Because that is just the kind of song that you want to listen to when you're walking down the street on a summer's day. It puts a bit of a, what is it called? A pip in your step. Is that the phrase?
0: A pep in your step.
1: A pep in your step.
0: Close.
1: It puts a bit of a pep in your step. It just gets you rejoicing and knowing that every single step you take this summer is ordained and blessed by God.
0: Oh, you better preach, girl.
1: Amen.
0: Are you leaving to go be a preacher?
1: Who knows? You might catch me on a pulpit.
0: I think it's in your future.
1: Amen.

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0: Toby Mac and Israel Houghton there with Break Open the Sky. Before that, we had Sunday and Mo Flo with Every Step, as requested by our very own Chantel, adding that to our Friday party playlist today. Now, usually we'd have one of our resident DJs in here dropping tunage and all them ting there, but we didn't have a mix today. And you know what? I wasn't even mad about it. I'll tell you why, because we got to create our own party playlist today. And I hope you are ready for the weekend, which is now just around the corner. We're going to be partying on all day today here on Premier Gospel, because like I mentioned earlier, Chantel is leaving. Thank you for all your lovely messages that are coming through. She's going to come and read them. Janice saying, I didn't know, but wishing you all the best. There's loads of messages here for you, Shan. I would give you my message on air, but I don't need to, because I can tell you in person. What's coming up in your show today at 10 o'clock?
1: Lots of joy, just lots of celebration, you know. God is doing a new thing, so we're just going to celebrate that.
0: God shall do a new thing.
1: We're not going to sing, though. We're not going to have you singing, though, Belinda, so...
0: God shall do a new thing.
1: I'm so sorry, family. I'm so sorry about that.
0: They used to sing that in my church when we were like, people were doing new jobs or they were going off to get married and stuff. And I sang that from the bottom of my heart and you didn't want to hear it.
1: No, thank you.
0: Okay, I'm going to play you something else that you definitely do want to hear. How about a little bit of this to wrap up our Friday party playlist for today? Timmy DeColo with Everything, Amen, Amen. And Chantel, I'm actually dedicating this one to you, that everything you touch, everything in your life will be blessed. You're going out and you're coming in, you are going to be blessed. Just walk in the blessings of the Lord, my darling.
1: Hallelujah, Belinda.
0: Oh, I'm going to cry. Chantel's up from 10 o'clock. Keep it locked right here to Premier Gospel.

0: this?
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1: Hello, I'm Anna Reese Green. Christians are being urged to pray for Venezuela, where authorities are racing to find survivors following two deadly earthquakes which struck just seconds apart. 235 people are known to have died, with more than 50,000 missing. World Vision say they're trying to minister to children who feel traumatised. Now, a Reform UK bid to scrap prayers at the beginning of Bolton Council meetings has been defeated. The party's councillors say they'll now boycott the prayers because they don't reflect a diverse society. It bucks the trend of a number of Reform councils introducing the Lord's Prayer at the beginning of meetings. And Michelle Obama has opened up about faith, saying the world makes sense with God. Speaking on the Jamie Kern-Lima show, the former First Lady said she doesn't believe humans were made to simply accumulate money and dress well. That's your latest Premier News.
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0: Premier Gospel. The song is called Higher Ground and it's taken us into the 10 o'clock hour of the daytime show on this Friday, the 26th of June. Sending lots of love to the wonderful DJ Christine. We've got DJ Shins in the house, Sion, Jennifer, Janice, Andrew, British Rose, Yvonne. It's so good to have you joining me today. Thank you for your messages that are already coming through on the WhatsApp. My name is Chantel and I'm with you till 1 o'clock in the afternoon. Always making sure that you are uplifted and blessed by the music. Got to give a shout out to the Hot Porridge Massive for putting together that Friday party playlist filled with so many tunes.
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2: Mr. Pro, it's another one.
1: Try every day, I'm trying out my limit.

I was near Black Horse Road in a coach, and I think about where man's heading. Best advice was stick your neck in. Can't control this game like refing. Chat to the bros like no more stressing. And the Lord's gonna show you blessing. Food to the door. Rice and peas with a jerk, take too impressive. I know about wrestling. I'm Stone Cold.

0: name on the map. Don't know about picking our places. Hungry, trying to find where steak is. Bro, trying to make it. Trying to knock down doors, no bailiff. I'm in the yester in 08, trying to find out where the space is. This beautiful game is amazing. There's a lot though, and I'm changing. I'm trying to show them through demonstration. I was near Black Horse Road to the coach, and I think about where man's heading. Best advice was stick your neck in. Can't control this game like refing. Chat to the pros like no more stressing. And the Lord's gonna show you blessing. Food at the door. Rice and peas to the jerks, it's too impressive. Lively. Lively. Lively. Yes.
1: 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Before that, we heard IO by Lamborghini.
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1: Coming up very shortly, we've got your daily dose of encouragement in the form of a spirit charge. So if you are looking to start the weekend feeling inspired, then you definitely want to stick around for this. It's one of those words where you probably want a pen and paper so that you can take down the serious gems that you are going to hear.

Sophie from Life City Church, and this is your spirit charge for today. In Psalms 51 verse 10, it says, "Create in me a clean heart, O God, and renew a right spirit within me." That's one of the most powerful prayers in scripture. It doesn't say, "Change my circumstances, O God," but it says, "Create in me a clean heart, O God." Because David understood something many of us forget. The greatest battles are often won and lost within us. And it's so possible for us to carry things that we are unaware of, such as unresolved hurt, hidden pride, bitterness, disappointment, and even fear. But the good news is that God is not intimidated by what he finds there. He is able to cleanse our hearts, renew our hearts, restore our hearts, and transform our hearts. And perhaps today's invitation is not to focus on changing everything around you, but it's to allow him to work within you. A renewed heart sees differently, responds differently, and trusts differently. So when God changes the heart, everything else begins to change

0: With this year's blessings on Premier Gospel, you're listening to The Daytime Show on this Friday, the 26th of June. Big love to Carleen. We got Andrew. We got Deborah locked in. You know, we had one of those moments where as I hit play on that song, Deborah messaged in requesting it. That's how you know she's in step with the Holy Spirit. Now, family, I really want to pick up the pace on the show. We don't want today to be a sad day. I appreciate all the love and the encouragement that is coming through on the WhatsApp, but we gotta have some fun today. And I mean, in true fashion of The Daytime Show, we are gonna be jumping into a riddle, one which I think is a really, really good one. So I'm looking forward to seeing who is going to get the answer correct. It's all coming up for you right after this.
1: I feel like I'm in the safari.

0: The rapper on Premier Gospel with I Got The Sauce. You're listening to The Daytime Show and I want to know who's on the other side of the radio. So today I've got a very, very interesting riddle for you to try and answer. It simply says this. Bella is standing outside a shop and she can't read the signs, but she knows she needs to go in and make a purchase. So what shop is she standing outside of? Oh, I was nearly about to say something that was going to give this away, but I cannot. So WhatsApp me your answers on 0303 040 1111. What shop is Bella standing in front of?
1: Your ass to you.

see the presence of God, man, I walk with it. 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What? Victim, man, I'm not one. It's a different cloth that I'm cut from. Trust me, I'm not your regular schmegler. I'm not your average Joe, not your average bloke. If I just pray, I cast and bind. Watch the demon.

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1: Welcome to the daytime show. You know, this morning, we don't like to gossip here, but we are talking about somebody called Bella. And the reason is because we've got this riddle that says, Bella is standing outside of a shop, but she can't read the signs, but she knows she needs to go into that shop and make a purchase. So I want to know, what shop is Bella standing outside of? If you think you know the answer, then WhatsApp me on 0303 040 11 11. Also, if you're listening to me on Premier.plus, don't forget that you can message me directly on there. Val has come through with her answer, a very strong one, I would say. Also, we've got Professor Paul Morris joining us today. So great to have you here on the show. We can see that Andrew is also jumping in with his answer, and Jane as well. I cannot confirm or deny if you are correct yet. All I can say is get in touch on 0303 040 11 11. What shop is Bella trying to get into?

0: Green with Easy to Love on Premier Gospel. This morning on the Daytime Show, we're talking about this lady called Bella who's in a bit of a pickle. She's standing outside a shop, but she can't read the signs, but she knows she needs to go into that shop to make a purchase. And the question is, what shop is she standing outside of? We've got Richard joining us on the show today saying, Chantel, greetings to you. I'm trying to be smart. Could it be a bridal shop? Interesting. Do you know what's so funny about these riddles? I think because I make them just so tricky and sometimes quite confusing, everybody feels like they have to like overly think outside of the box with your answers because you never know what direction I'm going to go in. We also got Steph locked into the show. Carol in Derbyshire as well. There's a reason why I'm not sharing their answers. They may or may not be correct. You've got one more opportunity to let me know what you think on 0303 040 1111. Or if you are feeling super confident about the answer, if you know exactly what shop Bella is standing in front of, then why don't you call me on that same number, 0303 040 1111. It'd be so good to have a little chat with you on the phone today.
1: Where you at, East Coast?

Song says it's good to be alive, but it's best to live. 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And guess what?

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2: Praise the Lord, everybody. 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

What a declaration there by JJ Hurston and Youthful Praise on Premier Gospel. You're listening to The Daytime Show with me, Chantel, on this Friday, the 26th of June. Sending lots of love to Anita, who seems to be loving the music. She sent me this like gif of a chicken dancing along to some of the songs. We've got the wonderful Ashauna, who called me during the songs today just to say, oh, Chantel. Like, she didn't even say anything on the phone and we were both getting teary. So, Ashauna, it's good to know that you are joining me today. Carol in Derbyshire, as well as Steph and Jane. Two, Val is here. And we've got Anne from Wood Green. How are you? Definitely got to play some Stevie Wonder for you. There's a great song, a great gospel song that he has, which I'm definitely going to get lined up. But before we get into that, let's round up today's riddle. It says, Bella is standing outside a shop. She can't read the signs, but she knows she needs to go in to make a purchase. So what shop is she standing in front of? Richard said that he thinks she's standing in front of a bridal shop. Ashauna said that she thinks Bella's standing in front of a bell shop. Interesting. Carol in Derbyshire says that she thinks that Bella is standing in front of opticians. And DJ Shun said, Bella needs to go to Specsavers, mate. I absolutely love that answer. Probably one of the best, but I can reveal to you the answer that I was looking for is... definitely Specsavers, because how is Bella standing outside this shop and she can't read the signs, but she knows she needs to go in? Why does she need to go in? Because she needs to get some glasses.

0: Cha-cha.
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1: Hello, I'm Rachel Huston. A Saudi doctor has been sentenced to life in prison for killing six people and injuring hundreds more by driving a car into a Christmas market in Germany. Prosecutors say the man planned the attack, which took place in 2024 in Magdeburg over several weeks. Despite renovation costs totaling almost £370 million, the King and Queen won't be moving into Buckingham Palace. That's according to the royal accounts, which also show Charles has paid £30 million in tax since becoming monarch. The UK government's providing £2 million to help search and rescue teams in Venezuela after two earthquakes hit the country. At least 235 people have been confirmed dead and thousands are injured. Pope Leo is set to publish a collection of his early writings from over 20 years ago this autumn in the UK. Freedom Under Grace, Reflections on the Spiritual Tradition That Formed Me, will feature unpublished homilies.
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Walking Victory by Moiwa and River Songs, taking us into the 11 o'clock hour of the daytime show on this Friday, the 26th of June. My name is Chantel. Thank you so much for joining me today, family. We are going to have a blessed show. In fact, a real party as we just rejoice and thank God for his goodness. More on that to come in just a few moments.

0: Joyous celebration on your radio this morning. The song is called Give You All the Glory. Are you going to spend this weekend raising your voice, giving God a praise? I think that's a good way to spend it.
1: Daytimes with Chantel Johnson.
0: Let's not forget staying hydrated. How are you coping in this heat right now? It really, really is a lot. Now, coming up on the show, we've got a graduation. So if you've been following along, we have this thing called Let Me School You. It all started off where I asked the question, what is a franking machine? And much to my surprise, we had so many messages coming through on the WhatsApp, and it turned into a real life lesson. We went on to talk about what underlay is. What else have I learned? Many, many things. And then we had to bring in Queen Bee Belinda from The Breakfast Show because she seemed to be the expert. And we've been doing this thing called Let Me School You, where we've been talking about different items, different concepts from our eras of life. You know, me being Gen Z, Belinda being a millennial. And we've had some conversations whether or not cards are out of date. Should we just message people on Instagram and on social media when it's their birthday and when we want to celebrate them, or should we still be sending physical cards? We have spoken about lots, and Belinda has decided that today is the day where I can graduate. So we're really going to go over these topics. We're going to see what I've learned. I might have to recite the phonetic alphabet, you know, the alpha, brava, you know what I'm talking about. So make sure you stick around, because that's all coming up in this hour. Let Me School You graduation. I'm graduating today, and you actually get to be a part of that.

0: Such a great encouragement there from Naomi Rain. It's God Will Work It Out. Before that, you heard Tori Kelly reminding you that God is in control. I love her honesty in that song. She's saying, like, sometimes I forget, but then you have to remember that God has got everything under his control.
1: Daytimes with Chantel Johnson.
0: Before we get into my big graduation, I'm not even really dressed for the occasion. I should have got a hat and all sorts. We're going to have our Let Me School You with Belinda. We're actually getting quite a lot of requests coming through on the show, and so I have to honour that. We've got the wonderful Sion locked in today, and she thinks that the song The Best Is Yet To Come by Donald Lawrence is a vibe for today. I have to agree with you, so let's jump straight into it.

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We're bringing you the 3-day challenge. 3 days of fun this summer. You can get involved in what we're doing here at Premier Gospel with stories from our community, music you love, and games with our presenters. 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

0: Mervyn Mayo with God Did It on Premier Gospel. You're listening to the Daytime Show with me, Chantel, and Queen Bee Belinda is here.
1: Hello!
0: Good morning, Belinda. So, it's about that time. We've got Andrew messaging in. He messaged in a picture of like the cap and gown because I'm graduating today.
1: It's graduation day!
0: I'm so excited. So, it is the final episode of Let Me School You, and it's a special one because it's the big one. Right. So before I graduate, let's have an exam. One of the big things that we spoke about on this series was the phonetic alphabet.
1: Yes.
0: Whether or not it's still relevant today, if it's something we should get rid of. Obviously, I think the Premier Gospel family sided with you in the end, didn't they?
1: They always
0: do. As always, I got a real telling off over that one. And I was set the challenge to actually try and memorize it. And I think I have. So we had lots of listeners sending in their attempts. Let's even have a listen to what Katie sent through when she tried to give it a go.
2: Let's give this a try. Alpha, Bravo, Charlie, Delta, Echo, Foxtrot, Golf, Indigo, Juliet, Kilo. What's L?
0: Oh,
2: I'm stuck in L. I know it.
1: Lima.
2: I failed this task.
0: Oh no, Katie. But then we had some really great ones. We had like Maddie coming in. She did it in like 15 seconds.
1: There were some people reeling it off.
0: Yes, yeah. I don't know if I'm on that level. I will admit, so in front of me, I've got the actual alphabet, not the phonetic one, just like the letters themselves.
1: Let me just check.
0: Melinda's walking around to the screen to see.
1: Okay.
0: Yeah, she's giving me the nod of approval. So I'm not cheating, family. This is all legit. And I'm going to go for it.
1: Let's go.
0: We need silence. Alpha, Bravo, Charlie, Delta, Echo, Foxtrot, Golf, Hotel, Indigo, Juliet, Kilo, Limo, Blaze, Mike, November, Oscar, Papa, Quebec. No, wait, what is R? Rhinestone. Romeo, Sierra, Tango, Uniform. I can't remember V. Whiskey, X-ray, Yankee, Zulu.
1: V, come on, you know, it's a male name.
0: Oh, Victor. Oh, man. Okay.
1: I think you deserve a hug.
0: Oh, wow.
1: You deserve a hug. I'm so proud.
0: I had a feeling you were so quiet during that, Belinda.
1: Do you know what's funny?
0: What?
1: You made up L for Limo Blaze.
0: Limo Blaze. I think that sounds much better. Even Sion's jumped in saying Limo Blaze?
1: I think that was just for Lima, but...
0: No, but it sounds better in my opinion. You've got Victor, you've got Romeo, Sierra. Why not?
1: Limo Blaze. That was top tier. Well done.
0: Oh, thank you. Should I give myself a round of applause?
1: You definitely should. You get to throw up your cap and celebrate.
0: Okay, I'm so excited. Officially have graduated from Let Me School You, and Carol in Derbyshire has picked a perfect song for me to play as I graduate.

0: Mafia Providence with I Am a Warrior. And if you can hear this, so that is Queen V Belinda still joining me today on my very special graduation of Let Me School You. And Belinda, there's even more. Tell me what's happening.
1: There is. So you've graduated when it comes to the alphabet and the phonetics and all that kind of stuff. But I feel like there's one more thing you need to graduate from. This is like PhD level.
0: Right. Okay.
1: It's your tambourine playing.
0: Do you think we could do it before 12? You think I can learn?
1: I think you can. Because you know what? I feel like everything, and I say this genuinely and also in jest, but I mean it genuinely. I feel like everything that I have seen you put your mind to and your heart to and your hand on in the last few years,
0: amen,
1: you have made it happen.
0: Aww,
1: so you're not gonna flop on the tambourine playing.
0: I'm scared. You said I have to stand up and everything.
1: Yeah, because that's how you get the rock and you get the rhythm right, you know.
0: Okay, well, Deborah is celebrating the graduation, as is Anita, and Cleve as well said credit where credit's due. But family, how do you think I'm gonna do with this PhD level tambourine learning how to do you think I'm gonna get it? We're gonna give it a go right after this, so make sure that you stick around.

0: That was Overflow coming from Naffy Ma. Me, Belinda, just we're here with Chantel as she gets ready for her debut. Are you excited, Chantel?
1: I am. I'm nervous, though, because you only taught me in the space of that song.
0: But you were doing okay. You are doing okay. If you just locked in, it's Chantel's graduation day. She's graduated already, but now she's going for her PhD in tambourine playing. If you know anything, Chantel was very poor at tambourine playing before, but I have every belief that she can do it, as does Jonah Thorpe and Cleves coming in say big, but yeah, big shoes to fill, but you can do this, you can do this. So what we're gonna do is we're gonna play Papa San Church House because it's got tambourines at the beginning. Chantel is gonna play us in. Let us know what you think. Connect on 0303 040 1111. No laughing. This is serious business. Are you ready?
1: Yes.
0: Okay, let's go.

0: not do this. Hand it over to Belinda. Belinda is the pro. Oh no, oh no. We got messages from Val saying, what on earth is happening here? Cleve said a little more practice is needed. Belinda, did I graduate?
1: Maybe not PhD, but I'm going to give you an MD.
0: An MD?
1: Yeah, because you are much better than what was going on a couple of months ago.
0: Wow, look at the growth. Thank you so much, Belinda, for each week of Let Me School You. That definitely is a wrap. And I feel like we ended quite well, but the show is not ending just yet. We've got one more hour left together, so make sure that you stick around. This was the latest episode of Let Me School You.
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11: Hello, I'm Rachel Huston. More than 50,000 people are missing following the back-to-back earthquakes in Venezuela. 235 people have been confirmed dead. Rescuers are battling to find survivors. Despite a near £370 million refit, the King and Queen will never live at Buckingham Palace. That's confirmed in royal accounts, which also state the core funding of the monarchy will jump to £100 million a year by 2027-28. Health bosses are warning about the impact of the heatwave on services. More life-threatening 999 calls are being made as a red alert in parts of southern England's extended until 9 o'clock tonight. And Michelle Obama has opened up about her faith, saying the world makes sense with God. Speaking on the Jamie Kern Lima show, the former First Lady said she doesn't believe humans were put on the earth to simply accumulate money and dress well, but that we're accountable to a higher power.
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12: 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Is there anyone?

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1: Yeah. Chantel Johnson on Premier Gospel.

0: with Zidane. You're locked into the daytime show with me, Chantel. What a banger to kick off this 12 o'clock hour. Also, my last hour on Premier Gospel Family. This is just insane. And the studio is really busy today. We've got some very special guests joining me. Welcome, AJ and Tides himself. How are you both doing?
1: You're happy to be here, man. It's bittersweet, though.
0: Oh, my Gen Zs. AJ, this is your first time being on the daytime show.
2: I can't believe you waited until your last hour to bring me on.
0: So I was gonna bring you both on to, you know, just share some of our favorite memories together, but I'm just gonna jump into the music to give us all a second to warm up, you know, and get correct on what kind of vibe we want this afternoon. We want it to be a party, we want it to be fun, which it will be. So I can't wait to connect. And if you're locked in on the other side of the radio, make sure that you message us on 0303 040 1111.

0: Latoya Bless with Takeover on Premier Gospel. Before that, we heard the sounds of Laura Ahio with See Me. Family, you're locked into the last daytime show with me, Chantel, in Premier Gospel's history. Wow. So we need to jump into a really fun game. And in the studio, I've got the wonderful Cassandra with me from Birmingham. We've got AJ, one of our journalists here at Premier. We've got Tides. You know him because we just played his music. And we've got Queen V, Belinda, still here from this morning. Oh, when is she gonna leave? Just joking. So the game is the game that we are playing today is tell me your favorite memory and story of, you know, knowing me over this. Cass, why are you doing that face? You don't like this game?
1: No, I think it's a difficult game for me.
2: Begging it.
0: Right. Okay. So anyone can jump in first and just share, you know, your fave memory. AJ, because I really love your story. So.
3: Okay. So I joined Premier November 2024. And we had our Christmas party in the next month. And I don't really know nobody. So when we was going to it, I was kind of nervous about like how I would mix with everybody. And Chantel was one of the first people to speak to me, and actually that made me, she made me comfortable. Like, we met in the office before it was even built, and she was asking me questions just about my background, but like, she was just so warm and approachable in the conversation. I was like, if everybody else in Premier is the way Chantel is, I'm gonna be all right, I'll be okay.
1: That's a nice story.
3: So, yeah, she really made me comfortable, genuinely, and I haven't forgot that interaction since. So I appreciate you, genuinely.
0: Aww.
3: Every single time I see Chantel, it's always a good morning and a smile. Like, you're just very warm, like, and I really appreciate your energy and the way you made me comfortable when I came in, for real. Like, it meant a lot.
0: I actually didn't expect you to. Oh, that's so sweet.
1: That's cute.
0: AJ, thank you so much.
3: See, Cass, before these mics turned on, Cass was calling me sassy, but I'm not sassy.
2: It was going so well.
1: I was actually, you know, really emotional then, but now it's gone.
0: Okay.
3: Well, it's not for you. It's
0: sent out. Yeah. So we're going to skip Cass. Anyone else want to jump in?
1: Oh, dear.
0: I had to change the music to something more sentimental.
1: Sorry,
0: Did you notice that?
1: Something sentimental? I will be nice.
0: No, actually,
1: give me some time.
0: Okay.
1: Let someone else go first.
4: I'll go. Similarly, when I came into Premiere, in fact, my first ever radio interview was with Chantel in Premier's old offices, and I just remember, like, after that, it was just kind of like, I never done nothing like that, and it was kind of, you know, it was weird, but she really made me feel comfortable, and I kind of felt like I was doing uni at the time, so I didn't really feel, I was like half an artist trying to make it like work, but I didn't really know what I was doing. But she kind of just very much affirmed me in the fact that, like, nah, like, you're good. Like, what you're doing is good, and God is in this, and kind of making me feel like raw, like. So I think sometimes Chantel could see things in people that they might not be able to see in themselves, and she's been very affirming and very supportive to just keep going. Like, when sometimes you get doubts, especially as a creative, you get doubts, you're like, oh, I don't know what to do, etc, etc, she just kind of is very good at always being like, yo, forget the noise, this is what you're doing, this is what God has told you to do, and always reading it back to scripture. Like, there's times I've prayed with Chantel, we were fasting together a couple of weeks ago, so it's just good to have someone that's like actually will come alongside you and like do life with you, like, genuinely.
0: Wow.
4: Good peoples.
0: Tides. So sweet. I think we're gonna have to jump into the music.
2: I'm like, who is this Chantel that the guys are talking about?
0: Do you know what? I think the same thing as well. I'm like, is this me? Like, wow. Cass. Okay, we're gonna play a song for you, Cass, so you can actually think about what you want to say. This song is all about joy, so hopefully we see a shift in your mood.
1: No.

0: Hey, family, this is Dietrich Haddon.
1: Hello, everyone. This is Chevelle Franklin.
2: Hey, I'm Lamar Campbell.
3: This is Blessing Anatoria.
4: Hey, what's up, people? It's your boy, Marcus Sari.
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Dino Hamilton, Joe Metal, and Kofi Darty on Premier Gospel with Jehovah Overdue. Big love to Terran, who's locked into the show. We've got What in the World Is This? Wait, what? Bombarded. Hi everyone, thank you so much for joining. I don't even know what to say right now, so I'm gonna jump into the music because I need a moment.

0: Hope City Worship on Premier Gospel with Goodbye Yesterday. You're locked into the daytime show with me, Chantel. My last show on Premier Gospel, and I was just totally bombarded in the studio. Really, really surprised this afternoon. Got lots of gifts and flowers and love, and there was dancing and maracas and all sorts, and a bit lost for words, actually, if I'm honest. Belinda, why are you laughing? What is this?
1: Because it was funny.
0: Oh. Could just hear you cackling
1: also,
0: away.
1: You're lost for words, and we don't often see that.
0: Okay.
1: And while I have the mic, I'm going to talk about my favourite moment with you.
0: Aww.
1: So my favourite moment was actually your first ever time coming in to Premier Gospel when you sat in on the breakfast show, because you was this really quiet, humble, just like innocent, childlike, angelic character. And then I look at you now and I'm like, she's still this beautiful character, really grown into this lovely woman who I do admire, actually. And I mentioned it earlier on that I love the fact, one of the things that I really love about you is your cheekiness. Love that. I love that for us, and I'm really going to miss that. But I have loved how you have taken on anything that you've learned and you've just made it great. And how you were never afraid to say, can you teach me how to do this, to whoever it was? And then you mastered everything you put your mind to, which is why I'm really excited about your future, because I genuinely believe that whatever you put your hand to, whatever you put your mind to, is going to supersede anything that we could ever think. And I know that's what the Lord has in store for you.
0: Amen.
1: He's going to do more than you could ask, think, or imagine. And I'm just really excited to have you back on the show when I interview you. Remember me, Chantel.
0: 100%. Belinda, that is so, I can't even look at you for too long because I'll cry. And we've got DJ Tito in the studio with us. Hello.
2: Yeah, I thought I'd come down and surprise you as well, man. So
0: yes,
2: what's going
0: on?
2: So yeah, it's good, man. But,
0: and you didn't even tell me anything. We spoke last week.
2: Yeah, well, we spoke last week, but you know, it's got to keep everything under wraps.
0: Wow, you really tricked me there. So we're playing a game of where you share your favorite memory with me, or your favorite thing about me.
2: My favorite thing about you. Ooh, I think I need to come back to that one.
0: I know, it's such a long list, so that's absolutely fine for you to come back because you just joined us. So I'm really excited to hear what you've got to say. We've also got Joey locked in to the show today. We've got the wonderful Rebecca, Pastor Robert, sending lots of love to Theo, who can't be in the studio with us, but he is locked in right now, as is Hannah Lovejoy. It's so good to have all the love from the PG presenters and the team as well. Honestly, family, did not expect this day to go this way, but I love a good surprise, so thank you so much for being part of it. We're not going anywhere just yet. We're jumping back into the music.

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3: 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It'll be dark. It'll be lonely.
4: A mess. Just merely existing, not living.
5: I'm nothing without it.
2: I know what I was like before salvation.
0: Without Jesus, my life's a mess.
4: It gives me hope.
6: Being in Christ just gives me that joy, gives me that peace.
7: Calling Joy, Toby, Kofi, Marsha, Mercy, Peace, Tolu, Olu, Daniel, Leroy, Samuel, and Karen. I know it's been a while. It's time to come home.

0: Premier Gospel with Oluwa is involved. He definitely is in control. And I'm really seeing God show up through your messages today. Big love to Claire, who's jumping in, sharing that. She's sad to hear it's my last show, but she'll miss my smooth voice. Wow, thanks, Claire. And she said her favourite moment was when she won tickets to the Unity Cup football match, and I got to meet her family at the stadium, and I got to speak to her on the phone. Whatever you're going on to, I wish you all the best. Keep shining and doing God's work. Amen. Thank you so much, Claire. Lots of love to you and to the family as well. DJ Tito, are you ready and back to share?
1: I'm ready. I remember it now. So the very first moment when I met you was at Premier Gospel Awards, and I remember you greet me and gave me biggest welcome.
0: Really?
1: Biggest smile. You probably don't remember it, but I remember it so well, and it's stuck in my mind because I was thinking back the first moment I met you and what it was, and it was a great moment.
0: Aww.
1: So, and then another moment was when you wanted to learn to DJ, and I was showing you some stuff, and you were just getting so excited, and I love it how you get excited about music and about the stuff about just the gospel music. So I really appreciate that, and I just always love the way you just smile and always happy.
0: Aww.
1: So there's a joy.
0: DJ Tito. And honestly, hopefully I'm gonna be DJ like Shanjay or something. Yeah, I'm gonna come back to you.
1: Yeah, I like that.
0: Honestly,
1: like, I love that. Come on,
0: give me to the end of this year. I'm gonna come back to you and show you that I know how to DJ. So thank
1: I'm
0: you
1: to that. Yeah.
0: And we got Queen Esther joining us as well.
2: Esther,
0: you've been really sneaky because we talk all the time. And then you didn't tell me that you were coming today.
2: Of course.
0: You didn't tell me that you're making gifts and all sorts.
2: Of course.
0: Wow.
2: That's what a surprise is meant to be, my darling.
0: Yeah, it's a real surprise. Thank you so much. I appreciate it. And we're playing a game of sharing your favourite memory with me. That's the game. There's no prize.
2: I can't cry. Oh my gosh.
0: Esther, no.
2: I'm gonna be a big girl today. Okay. I think my... Is it the most, like, my favourite or, like, the first time I ever met you?
0: Either one. I mean, I think we should go favourite because we kind of had a rocky start, didn't we?
2: Let me not tell that story. Let me not be the one to do that. I think my favourite moment is probably when I first met you. And then my second... It's hard. They're both my favourite moment. Where we had House of Mobos together.
0: Yes.
2: We met Auntie Bemi.
0: Yes.
2: Had a great chat with her. And it was just lovely to spend like a one-to-one time with Chantel. Really get to know her. I found out she was vegan that day. I was like, oh. And we're in an Afro-Caribbean restaurant. How does that work right now? But yeah, it was really lovely just to, you know, become friends with my colleague. And actually now to the point where we're like sisters.
0: Literally. So you wouldn't know family, but I've actually been... Well, I'm meant to be mentoring Esther. Not that she needs any mentoring.
2: No, I needed it.
0: That's actually been really special to work with you in that way as well, Esther.
2: Oh, wow. I'm not going to cry. I'm not going to cry.
0: Yeah, okay. Let's just jump back into the music family.
3: Hey, brother. Enemy thought he had us, didn't he?
4: Nah, he did.
3: Matter of fact, Nate, what was that one joint you was playing earlier? It went something like...

Call Me a Winner by Sherri-Anne on Premier Gospel. Thank you so much, Belinda, for that song. What a great one to hear. Thank you, Belinda. So we are nearly getting there to round up the daytime show with me, Chantel. I should read some messages that are coming through. We've got the wonderful Jonah locked in right now saying, Chantel, my favourite and best memories with you was when I co-host the show with you. You made it happen. I felt special. Thank you. Oh, Jonah, you're so welcome. Absolutely love that. One of my favourite memories as well. We've got Nav LB locked in saying, you'll be missed, but I know God has his hand on you and will be ever present to turn the page in Chantel's book of life. Okay, I thought I could do these messages, but I can't because I'm going to cry. And I didn't actually bring any tissues today. So I think I'm going to be playing one more song and then I need to head on out of the studio, family. So if you haven't messaged in ever, maybe you've been a silent listener and you've been locked in before, now is the time on 0303 040 1111. I want to hear from you today. That's 0303 040 1111. Sending your messages on the daytime show.

Cooled Out Music on Premier Gospel with Say That I Love You, and I couldn't say it better myself. Premier Gospel family, I definitely love you, and this is my last link. Today is my last day at the station. It's really an emotional one, but it's been one of the best journeys ever. I was at uni when I came across the station, and it helped me during a really difficult time in my life. And I prayed and asked God if I could actually be on the other side of the radio one day so that I could uplift and encourage people. And years of praying about it, emails were sent, applications were sent, and eventually I got the role 4 years ago, and I've absolutely loved it. And God has done even more than I could imagine or think. And especially the love that I've received from you, the Premier Gospel listeners, has just exceeded all my expectations. If I ever question whether or not I am loved, I always look back at this season in my life and just remember the outpouring that has happened. So thank you so much for joining me today. Make sure that you stay locked in. We do have Ive Giant Killer up next on your radio, and I'm just praying God's blessings over you for the rest of 2026.

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19: Hello, I'm Rachel Huston. A Saudi doctor has been sentenced to life in prison for killing six people and injuring hundreds more by ramming a rented car into crowds at a German market. Five women and a nine-year-old boy were killed in Magdeburg in 2024. It's been confirmed the King and Queen won't live at Buckingham Palace despite £370 million worth of renovations. That's according to newly released royal accounts, which also show £5 million was spent on travel. Health bosses are warning of the impact the heatwave is having on services as they face significantly more life-threatening emergency calls. A red heat warning is in place until 9 o'clock tonight in parts of southern England. A service of prayer and reflection has been held at Elstow Abbey in Bedfordshire following last week's fatal rail incident near Bedford Station. The gathering remembered train driver Sean Burton, prayed for those who were injured, and gave thanks to the emergency services.
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Hey, good afternoon and welcome to Afternoons with your boy, Bay Giant Killer, right here on Premier Gospel. It's a sad one today. We saw Chantel. It's our last show. It was our last show. But you know what? We just pray bigger and better things for her. Ah, I won't be able to say, you know, big up to Chantel. But it's all good because God is going to do a wonderful thing in her life. So big up and we love you, Chantel. Now listen, it's Friday. We made it to the end of the week. And give yourself a round of applause. You made it. You made it. You made it. You made it through the challenges, the meetings, the deadlines, the prayers, through victories. You made it and you're still here. Well done to you. And, you know, that's something to give gratitude for. Now, listen, coming up, we've got your scripture blankety blank. That's going to be hitting you soon. Great gospel music and plenty of opportunity to get involved. We are going into the weekend with style and joy. So, family, let's go.

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That's Noel Robinson and Grace Alive playing here on Premier Gospel. Before that was Mali Music and Available. This is Afternoons with Ibe. So let's do a Friday check. How's your week been? How's your week been? What's the one thing you're thanking God for today? And maybe he's answered a prayer. Maybe he protected you. Maybe he's given you strength that you needed for something. And maybe you're just simply grateful that you've made it to Friday. I'd love to hear from you. 0303-040-1111. Coming up in just a few moments, we're playing Blankety Blank Scripture. Jesus.

Man, I put in the work long time, you know. And I go out all the faith. Nah, lie, thought about giving up, but didn't. Though I grow weary at times, me put in the work. Cause me know me I go reap. Yeah, man.

Taff and Lift Off. And before that was Shirley Caesar and Jesus, I Love Calling Your Name. Classic gospel playing here on Premier Gospel. So let's go.

Okay, so we're playing Blankety Blank Scripture, and you said that the clues have been too easy. So today we're stepping it up a level. Today's scripture is this. You will keep him in perfect blank whose mind is stayed on you because he trusts in you. Now, what's the missing word? Here's your first clue. This word is something people spend their entire lives searching for, yet cannot be bought. What is it? 0303 040 1111.

0: well, man. I said, don't worry about where I was. Then I ain't about to do it through Christ. You don't know the thing, girl. Yeah, man, let's go, bro.
1: 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And each day she... Maybe I'll finish that story another time, but for now, I'm inviting you to join me every single weekday from 10 a.m. to 1 p.m. on the daytime show with me, Chantel. Can't wait to see you there.

0: That's the Winans in Restoration. And before that was Samuel Mades and We Come Running. So if you missed the blankety blank scripture for the first time, here it is for the second time.
1: Scripture. Scripture.
0: So here it is again. You will keep him in perfect blank whose mind is stayed on you. Second clue, this word becomes increasingly rare when fear becomes increasingly common. Hit me up on the WhatsApp 0303 040 1111.

0: David Dam and This Kingdom Come. And before that was IDMC and My Change. Well, I'm going to give you the blank, blank scripture for the very last time today.
1: Scripture. Scripture.
0: Okay, so let me give you the scripture again. You will keep him in perfect blank, whose mind is stayed on you. Final clue, this word begins with the letter P, and according to this scripture, it comes from keeping your mind fixed on God rather than your circumstances. 0303-040-1111. Going to be revealing the answer in just a few moments.

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0: 2103 and Holding On To You, and before that was Stanley Brown and God He's Good. He certainly is good. He's been good to us this week. It's been great sunshine. And also, we've had some great blank to blank scriptures. I'm going to reveal this one right now.
1: Scripture. Scripture.
0: Right, so let's go. Here we go. You will keep him in perfect peace. That was the blank, that was a missing word. Whose mind is stayed on you because he trusts you. That's Isaiah 26, verse 3. What a powerful scripture for this Friday afternoon. Notice the scripture doesn't say God removes every problem. It doesn't say every challenge disappears. It says he gives us perfect peace in the middle of it. And maybe that's a word for someone today heading into the weekend. You don't need all the answers. You don't need everything figured out. You just need to keep your eyes fixed on God. Amen. Coming up in the next hour, we've got your throwback track of the day. We've got guest of the year as well. Looking forward to that. So join me in the next hour, just after the news at 2.

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9: Hello, I'm Rachel Huston. Tens of thousands of families are waiting for news in Venezuela as efforts to find earthquake survivors continue. In some places, searches went on through the night by torchlight. 235 people have been confirmed dead in the country. The Department of Health's condemned hospital staff accused of snooping on the records of a boy injured by a crocodile. The three-year-old's recovering at Addenbrookes in Cambridge after ending up in a zoo's reptile enclosure last week. It's been reported that a pastor is among 28 Christians killed in central Nigeria and specifically targeted because of their faith. According to Christian Daily, Reverend Marcus Nyam, pastor of the Church of Christ in Nations, was killed alongside several members of his congregation in a coordinated attack. And the King and Queen won't live at Buckingham Palace despite a near £370 million refit. Officials say the decision's been made in part to allow increased public access to the landmark.
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Hey, good afternoon, and welcome to the 2pm hour of afternoons with your boy, Ibe Giant Killer, right here on Premier Gospel. It's Friday afternoon, the weekend is almost here. You've worked hard, you have worked hard, you've prayed hard, you've laughed, you've overcome, and by God's grace, you've made it to Friday. So if you're driving, if you're finishing work, or you're on your lunch break, or just enjoying the sunshine, thank you for letting Premier Gospel keep you company. Now this hour, we've got your throwback track of the day, and we're playing Guess the Year. We've got plenty of great music as well in between that, and we'll keep your Friday vibes going the way it's supposed to go. So, in the meantime, if you walk in, let's go.

and Mercy Endureth playing here on Premier Gospel. Before that, we had Red Hands and Walking. So family, I've got a Friday question for you. What's something you said you'd only keep for a little while, but years later, you still have it? Maybe it's that bag full of carrier bags. You know that? You got the one bag and you put loads of carrier bags in it. Maybe it's that drawer full of... everybody's got a candy drawer. Maybe it's clothes that you said, I'm going to fit into that one day. Maybe you still got DVDs or cassettes. Come on, be honest. What is it that you still have? Hit me up on WhatsApp, 0303-040-1111. Going to be playing Guest of the Year in just a few moments.

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0: So we're playing Guess the Year, and let's have a look. What year are we talking about? Now, this year, much of the world began working from home, and video calls became a part of everyday life for millions. What year am I talking about? What year am I talking about? If you know the answer, hit me up on WhatsApp 0303 040 1111.

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0: Anthony Brown and Group Therapy Worth. And before that was Angelo and Oberenergy, Only You.
1: Guess the year.
0: Yes, we're playing Guess the Year. And I gave you a clue already. The first clue was this year, much of the world began working from home and video calls became a part of everyday life for millions. That was the first clue. The second clue was this year, PlayStation 5, Xbox Series X were both released. They were both released that year with people struggling to get hold of it because it sold out quickly. I remember that. It just sold out quickly everywhere. What year am I talking about? If you know the year, 0303 040 1111.

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0: CJ and Promises, and before that was Danny Gokke and Peace. We are playing Guess the Year. I've given you two clues already. The first clue was that much of the world began working at home because of video, something that happened. I'm not going to give away. Something happened in that year. And then we had to work from home, and video calls became a part of everyday life. Also, the PlayStation 5 and Xbox Series X were both released, with many people struggling to get hold of one because they sold out quickly. 0303 040 1111. Now, we have a song that's connected to the year, which is a part of our throwback track of the day.
1: What we're going to do right here is go back.
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That was New World Sun and Jamaica Praise Medley. And before that was Diana Hamilton and Adum Grace playing at Premier Gospel. We were playing Guess the Year. And let me give you the clues again. I'm going to give you the answer. This year, much of the world began working from home and video calls became a part of everyday life for millions. And also, PlayStation 5, Xbox Series X were both released with many people struggling to get hold of one because they sold out quickly. And then we had Diana Hamilton, Adum Grace, which was released that year. What year am I talking about? 2020. Yes, well done if you got that right. Well done, well done. Congratulations to you. Give yourself a pat on the back. Now, coming up in the next hour, we have your track of the week and we have your new season reflection and plenty of encouragement as well. So keep it locked, keep it right here. It's Afternoons with Ibe right here on Premier Gospel.

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15: Good afternoon, I'm James Lewis. The number of people confirmed dead after this week's earthquakes in Venezuela has climbed to nearly 600. Almost 3,000 people have been injured while rescuers continue to search for tens of thousands of others still unaccounted for. Here, the UK has set a new June temperature record as the heat wave continues. A high of 36.9 degrees has been recorded at Wattisham in Suffolk, making it the hottest June day on record. The Bishop of Bedford says the rail tragedy there has deeply affected the local community. A service of prayer and reflection has been held at Elstow Abbey in Bedfordshire, remembering driver Sean Burton, who was killed in the crash. And a Reform UK bid to scrap prayers at the beginning of Bolton Council meetings has been defeated. The party's councillors say they'll now boycott the multi-faith prayers led by the mayor's chaplain, believing it doesn't reflect a diverse society. And that's the latest from the Premier News team.
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Hey family, welcome to the 3pm hour of afternoons with your boy, Bay Giant Killer, right here on Premier Gospel. Can I just say, we made it. Another week, another opportunity, another reminder that God is faithful. And I know this week has looked different for all of us. Some of us, we've had some victories, we've had some challenges. Some of us, it's been a week of waiting. Oh, I know what that's like. But wherever you find yourself today, one thing remains true. God has been with us every single step of the way. So let's finish this week full of faith, full of gratitude, and full of expectations for what God is going to do next. This hour, we've got your track of the week. We've got your new season reflection, Reverend Joseph Israel, and some encouragement to carry you through the weekend. And we'll finish with a prayer, as we always do. So sit back, relax if you can, and enjoy.

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0: Close the Doors. That's the one and only Marvin Sapper. Before that, we had Rebels and Zion playing here on Premier Gospel. Now, it's time for our Track of the Week.
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3: 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So enjoy.

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2: 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Bless.

That's Leon and LCGC, So Good. And before that, we had our track of the week. Now, I just want to encourage someone today. Can I encourage you before the weekend? Now, don't measure God's goodness by what didn't happen this week. Instead, measure his goodness by the fact that he never left you. He was with you on your best day. He was with you on your hardest day. He was with you through the victories. He was with you in the waiting. And sometimes the greatest miracle isn't that everything changed, it's that God gave you strength to keep going. So if you're feeling tired today, take some time to rest this weekend. If you're feeling discouraged, take some time to worship this weekend. And if you're feeling grateful, take some time and thank God for bringing you through another week.

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That's Imran and Yo Yo. And before that was JJ Hairston and Youthful Praise, Lifted Up. Now, as we head into the weekend, don't just look back at what God has done. Look forward to what he's about to do. Come on. He's about to do something amazing. His mercies are new every morning. That means that next week isn't a repeat of this week. God can open a new door, bring new opportunities, answer long-standing prayers, restore what was broken, or simply give you a fresh perspective. Walk into this weekend expecting God to move, and keep your heart open. Keep your faith alive, because God is still in the business of doing the impossible.

0: Music magnet there, Victoria. Before that was Natalie Okri and Blessings. Now, this is one of my favourite moments of the afternoon. We're going to hear from Joe, as he calls himself, but I call him Reverend Joseph, with the new season reflection. So take a moment to pause, listen, and allow God to speak to your heart. Here's the new season reflection.
1: Hi, this is Joe with a new season of reflection. Have you ever had a cold, refreshing drink made from syrup that you mix with a little bit of water, transforming the taste? I ask because recently I woke up early and heard within me this saying, not mingled with faith. I knew it was from the Bible somewhere, so in study I found the reference in Hebrews chapter 4, and reading from verse 1, the Lord Holy Spirit writes, therefore, while the promise of entering his rest still holds and is offered today, let us be afraid to distrust it, lest any of you should think he has come too late and has come short of reaching it. For indeed we have had the glad tidings, gospel of God, proclaimed to us, just as truly as they, the Israelites of old, did when the good news of deliverance from bondage came to them. But the message they heard did not benefit them, because it was not mixed with faith by those who heard it. Neither were they united in faith with the ones who heard. You might have heard the history of Christ Jesus for years, perhaps Christmas after Christmas, and not be particularly moved by it, thinking to yourself, yeah, I know the story. The Holy Spirit understands this and teaches that this happens when we hear but don't mix or combine it with the sweet substance called faith. To enter into rest or promise of God, there must be agreement or unity with what we've heard or read from His Word, registering with our own spirit. Like a little bit of orange syrup, maybe. Just add water, and there's an immediate change, a co-mingled transformation of what we take in. Listen, the Word of God is living and all-efficient, and much sharper than any double-edged sword, and it pierces to the separation of soul and spirit, and of joints, marrow, and of bones, and judges the reasoning and conscience of the heart. But lack of faith in what God has said is missing the point of the will of God. It's that hardening of the heart, unbelief in the examining spirit of God's voice, that so easily and cleverly entangles us. Don't misunderstand. This is encouragement, because God's word, if you will, his sword of threatening and good judgment, is always linked to promise. But the spirit of his word must be mingled and joined with the sweetness of faith. He uses the spirit of his word to disassemble skewed understanding, separating things within us, exposing thought within our soul and our spirit from the core of our being. And that's my prayer, that the God of peace shall make all of you perfectly holy and shall keep your whole spirit, soul, and body without fault for the arrival of the Lord Yeshua, the Messiah. Amen, and much more grace and peace to you all.

0: Hold me up.
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Richard Smallwood and Center of My Joy, and before that was Anthony and Imposter Syndrome. Now, family, before I hand over the mic to Cassandra Maria, let's pray. Heavenly Father, thank you for carrying us through another week. Thank you for your goodness, your mercy, your unfailing love. Thank you for every door open, every lesson learned, every prayer you've already begun answering. Lord, I pray for every listener heading into the weekend or this weekend. May their homes be filled with peace. May their hearts be filled with joy. And may their bodies find rest. May those who are anxious find comfort. May those who are waiting find hope. And may every person listening know that they are deeply loved by you. Bring us safely through the weekend and prepare us for everything you have planned in the week ahead. In Jesus' name, amen. Amen. Amen. Thank you for spending time with me. Another week has gone. It's a privilege to share these afternoons with you. A big thank you to everyone who texted in and sent prayers in this week. And we had a great laugh. Now, listen, you're going to catch me again on Sunday for the Sunday Brunch Reset from 12 till 2. That's on Sunday. And I'm going to have a good time. Also, coming up, we've got the beautiful Cassandra Murray, who's going to take you through your Friday evening. Until next week, or until Sunday, from me, your boy, Bay Giant Killer, stay blessed, stay encouraged, and enjoy the weekend. And remember, God is not finished with your story yet. God bless you, family.

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9: Good afternoon, I'm James Lewis. Venezuela's acting president says nearly 600 people are now known to have died in earthquakes there. The search continues for survivors. More than 50,000 people are still missing. Christian charities World Vision and Aid to the Church in Need are among those supporting efforts on the ground. Elsewhere, it's being reported that a pastor is among 28 Christians killed in central Nigeria, targeted because of their faith. According to Christian Daily, Reverend Marcus Nyam, pastor of the Church of Christ in Nations, was killed alongside several members of his congregation in the coordinated attack. The Archbishop of Canterbury and the Anglican Archbishop in Jerusalem are warning that Palestinian Christians face an existential threat in the West Bank. Following a five-day pilgrimage to the Holy Land, they've called on the international community not to look away from the crisis there. And June's heat record's been broken for a third day in a row, reaching 36.9 degrees in Suffolk. And that's the latest from the Premier News team.
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0: What a day it has been right here on Premier Gospel. If you're just joining me, welcome. If you're just joining the station, welcome. It is such a blessing to be here with you. I'm with you until 7. And coming up on the show today, in case you missed it, it is Chantel's last day here at Premier Gospel. And so we're going to be catching up with her later on in this hour of the show. We're going to be playing a few games in the 5 o'clock hour as well. And from 6, we've got your track of the week and your spirit charge all locked in and loaded. But right now, if you want to drop me a message saying hello, I would love to hear from you. 0303 040 1111 is the number you can find me on. Right now, it's all by...

0: Nafi Ma with Overflow on your radio. Before that, it was Bree Babineau with all of you, here with myself, Cassandra Maria. You're listening to The Gospel Drive Show, and I'm almost getting ready to bring on Chantel Johnson. Now, a little secret, right? Me and Chantel, I pretend I don't like Chantel off air, right? We have this banter. I pretend I don't like her. Secretly, I absolutely love Chantel. She's such an amazing person, as you would know. And so I'm going to bring her on the show and just let her know. Let her know how I really feel. But before we get to that, I want to play you Spirit Charge. It is such an encouraging Spirit Charge today, and it's one that I really feel as though will bless you. Take a listen. Spirit Charge.
1: Hello, this is Pastor Ralph Duarte II, and this is your Spirit Charge for the day. You are special. The Word of God says in Acts 10:38, how God anointed Jesus of Nazareth with the Holy Spirit and with power, who went about doing good and healing all who were oppressed by the devil. For God was with him. Now you have an anointing from God. You have anointing to do the extraordinary. You are different. You are special. You have the Holy Spirit as your helper, who will help you on your exams, on your test, throughout the day, at work. He is your helper. Use him. He's your helper. And you've been given power by God, and that power must be demonstrated. As you go throughout your day today, demonstrate the working power of God wherever you go. God is with you, and you are anointed. You are special. You are extraordinary. Go forth and be blessed, and do something for God today. Bless you.

0: Karen Clark Sheard with I'll Be Right There, playing for you right here on Premier Gospel. You are locked in to the Gospel Drive show. And if you've been tuned in from the top of the day, you would know that today is Chantal Johnson's last day on Premier Gospel. And so I thought I'd bring her on the show to say her goodbyes again, in case you missed it today and you're just tuning in and maybe you missed her show and you've missed, I don't know, for the past 2 weeks.
1: You just missed everything. Have you been sleeping today?
0: Where have you been? First and foremost.
1: If you just came to Earth, then...
0: If you're just born, if you just popped out the womb and you're just hearing this for the first time. This is Chantal's last day. Yeah. But for the evening crew who may have missed it, Chantal, is your last day? How are you feeling?
1: I'm crying of laughter.
0: Okay.
1: Right now. Yeah.
0: She has tears because she will never see me again. And it's okay. A lot of people feel the same. I didn't get to share on air my favorite memories of you.
1: Oh yeah, you didn't. No, so I didn't. On the show to celebrate today, I was having listeners, presenters, friends share their favourite memories, and you just mysteriously disappeared.
0: No, I went to the toilet, Chantal. I went to gather the crew. You know, we had a lovely moment. Everyone came in and chanted her name. It was really great. There was tambourines afterwards.
1: It sounds like some sort of tribal thing. It was.
0: Yeah, that really. It was an initiation into the next chapter of your life.
1: Yeah, great.
0: But I did want to share my favourite memories of you. I have a lot of favourite memories of you, to be fair. When you first started, I didn't appreciate you starting, if I'm honest, because I didn't know who you were. And I was like, who is this girl? But then...
1: Ouch.
0: You really... Because I didn't know... New people joining the team, are you going to be nice? Are you not going to be nice? What are you going to be like? It's a very apprehensive time. And what I quickly learned was that you are such a great person, very talented, very skilled. I very quickly was like, yes, someone that can do social media content, someone that can present. You had all these gifts. And I was truly blessed by you coming and taking a lot of my work off my hands.
1: I knew that part was good. You basically saw somebody that can do 90% of my job.
0: And I was like, yes, don't have to do any of this anymore. But no, it's been a blessing having you here, working with you, having you on the team. You're full of a lot of love, a lot of joy.
1: Wow.
0: I act like I don't like you half the time, but I do.
1: You do, because you've organised such a lovely final day. So thank you so much.
0: It's all right.
1: Yeah, and I will never forget this. Not just the acts that happened, but the heart behind it, which is that I am your favourite person.
0: That's not true. But favourite is quite... Let's just fade this mic straight. Top five! Do you know how many people I know? It's me, my mom.
1: Oh, right.
0: Who else is my top five? My cat.
1: Your husband.
0: Oh, sorry, husband. Takunda, I love you. Of course, you're number one.
1: I'm just going to leave you to dig your hole, but thank you for letting me on the show.
0: Pressure. Luckily, he doesn't listen to the show, which is why he's not in my top five, because if you listened, you would be. Wow. Anyway, I'm going to play a song and then we're going to come back and we do something on the Drive Time show called the Drive Time Sing-Along. So I would love to know what songs you want to sing along to for your final evening here on Premier Gospel. This one, though, is called He Is.
2: Woo! I wrote this song so when trials and tribulations come your way, you got something to say. Because I want you to be ready the next time the devil comes to try you. Because best believe life is going life. But I learned that we serve a God that's greater than any situation and anything that could ever come your way. And I'm glad to announce that every storm to ever exist from the beginning of time to today, they all had one thing in common. It had to come to an end. So you better get ready for the turnaround.

0: Limo Blaze, Andy Mineo with DC3. That is Cole Palmer on your radio. I do like that song. Esther did a really great interview with Limo Blaze about this song and asked him, is this even a Christian song? To which he said, nah, but he likes Cole Palmer. And does everything need to mention Jesus? I'll let you decide.
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0: You are locked in listening to the Gospel Drive Show. I actually do have Esther in the studio. She's giving me very evil looks right now. And it's okay. It's okay. I also have with me Chantel.
3: Yes. Hello, everyone.
0: Belinda.
4: Hi.
0: And Esther, did you want to jump on?
5: I don't mind.
0: Oh, there you go.
4: I don't mind.
0: Okay. You don't mind. We also have Tides.
6: Yes.
0: So it is, of course, Chantel's last day. And what we like to do on the Drive Time show is the Drive Time sing-along. And I thought, what song is it that you would want to sing along to and why?
3: Now, when I think about the song that I've picked, it might seem a bit cynical and doesn't really fit the vibe because it's called Goodbye Yesterday.
0: Okay.
3: It's all about and celebrating the future. And that's not like my complete vibe. Like, okay, I am really sad to go, but I think there's something about rejoicing in what is to come. And I've just been loving that song at the moment.
0: You don't have to justify the song. Okay. That's the song that you want, Chantel. That is the song that you
3: get. I didn't really think
0: this
3: through. Thank you.
0: We're going to come back and we're going to get Belinda's song of choice. So have a think about why you've chosen your song.
4: It's not cool, anything about saying goodbye.
0: Oh, okay, that's fine. And Esther, your song of choice?
7: Do I have to say my reason now?
0: No. Okay. Not fine. Have a think. We're going to play.
7: I've got a good one.
0: You've got a good one. Is it good though?
7: What, the song?
0: Yeah.
7: Yeah, it's a great song.
0: If it's
7: song.
0: Not good, I'm going to cut it off.
3: Oh.
0: I'll give it 30 seconds.
7: No, it's a great song.
0: Okay.
7: I hope my reason's good too though. Yeah.
0: We'll find out. This is Goodbye Yesterday on your radio.
8: I've been born again. Y'all ready?

0: DJ Sean's Perry in Christ with Over the Well. I said that. I should have said D, because that actually helped. It spells. Before that, it was Hope City Worship. Goodbye Yesterday, which was Chantal's song of choice. Some questionable lyrics there, if I'm honest, but we've got to get into it.
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2: On Premier Gospel.
0: So it says that I'm free. My chains.
3: No.
0: Is that what it's being like to be on Premier Gospel?
3: It's just a celebration to the future and all that God can do and will do, you know?
0: Amen. Mm. Okay, redeemed. That's Amen. Good. You saved
3: Thank
0: it. You saved
3: you.
0: It. So, we also have Belinda here. Belinda, I want you to pick a song for the Drive Time sing-along. Tell us why. Why have you chosen this one?
4: I've chosen this song because when I play it, I be singing hard.
0: Okay.
4: And then I also see people in the corridor singing because I have it turned up that loud.
0: Okay.
4: I see them singing hard as well. So it's one of the ultimate sing-along songs. It's called God Did It by Mervyn Mayo. And it really just speaks about, it's like a testimony song. It takes us on a nice journey. And then he repeats some lines at the end, which I feel like are very confessional and also declaring stuff over us. And that's why I picked it.
0: That's a good song. We're going to play. Esther, you have your song on the way as well. So have your idea, your reason why you've picked it ready. And if you have a song that you maybe want to sing along to, do send it in to me on 0303-040-1111. Or you can text 66777, making your first word gospel. I do prefer WhatsApp because I'm a modern gal. So the number again, 0303-040-1111.

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1: Heavenly Father, I want to take time out to thank you. Thank you for the highs, the lows, the mountains, the valleys. But most of all, thank you for family. And I got my family here, y'all. By the way, this is Jay Moss, Clark Sisters, and Kiera.

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0: I didn't think I was going to make it, but thanks to y'all. Thanks to you.
2: Clark Sisters with Moss and Keira Shield. I want to thank you, playing for you right here on Premier Gospel. If I could sing, I think I'd be singing like that all the time. 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
2: We are doing our Drive Time Sing Along, and I do have some guests with me in the studio. We've got Esther, we've got Tyze, we've got Belinda, we've got Chantel. Everyone's here, yes, the whole gang.
5: It's a party.
2: It's a party. We've been having a party all day long. If you've been tuned in, you'd know, because it is, of course, Chantel's last day. And if you don't know that, then now you know. Now you know.
6: What a way to find out.
2: What a way to find out. Sorry, I should have said that in a more sensitive way. But if you are just tuning in for the very first time today, then where have you been, first and foremost? Where have you actually been? It's been a great day. Esther, it's the Drive Time Sing-Along.
7: Yeah.
2: You have a song that you want to play in the Drive Time Sing-Along. Yeah. What is it?
7: So we're going to be playing Adore You by Called Out Music. And the reason why I picked it is because I think we need to have a bit of a party. And it's a bit of a lively one, but it's a nice, good jam. And I think in such a season like this, we're here to all adore the one and only wonderful Chantel as well. And adore the light that God has placed in her. But also to just give thanks to the Lord as well for such a day to be able to be here to celebrate along with a sister. And yeah. Have a good time in Christ.
2: Have a good time in Christ. Tyze, we didn't get to choose your song because it was 7 minutes long.
5: It's a good 7 minutes.
2: It's a good, very good. So Tyze wanted Hezekiah Walker, Amazing. And I checked the time of that song and I thought, we don't have 7 minutes in the Drive Time. The whole sing-along is about 7 minutes. So it would have taken up.
6: I'm going to play it for you on Monday, bro, because she's rude.
5: It's okay.
2: It was seven. It's 7 and a half, to be precise. That's a long time, but it's a very good song. So we'll be singing along to it in our heads. Just not right now. This one is 2 minutes and 20. Well done, Esther.
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0: And we are going to leave our guests in this hour of the show because they have things to do and we need to get into our daily game. We, of course, had Esther, Tides and Belinda with us and the one and only Chantel Johnson, who it is, of course, your last day. Do you have any last words for the evening crew, for the Drive Time crew that you want to leave us with?
4: I want to say keep listening to Premier Gospel. Keep messaging in. It makes all the difference as a presenter when you're on the other side of the radio and you get to hear from the family. Keep asking us to pray for you because we just love even getting a glimpse into your life and being able to walk with you as you pursue Jesus. So thank you for letting me in over the years and I just feel really grateful.
0: Yeah, I don't know who did that, but...
5: Yeah.
0: I'm joking, I'm joking, I'm joking, I'm joking.
4: Pray for Cassandra, my final words, pray for her.
0: Hashtag pray for Cass. It's the sun, guys. I'm trying to not complain. It needs to come out somewhere.
5: Let's not do that. I'm trying to not complain.
0: Yeah. I've been told by Belinda to not complain about the sun. And I haven't.
5: You haven't. Well done.
0: Thank you. Not yet. Anyway, we are going to get into our game. Say bye, guys.
5: Bye.
0: Bye. Bye. Bye. Bye. Bye. To play us out of this hour of the show, it is Caleb Collins' Hands to the Sky.

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16: Hello there, I'm James Lewis. The number of people killed in Venezuela's earthquakes has reached almost 600. That figure's expected to rise as rescue teams dig through the rubble, hunting for tens of thousands of missing people. Christian charity World Vision says it's working to support children who've been traumatized. Here, the UK's heat record for June's been broken for a third day running. It's reached 37.3 degrees in Sandton Downham in Suffolk. Health chiefs warned the heatwaves having a significant impact on services. A pastor is reportedly among 28 Christians killed in central Nigeria, specifically targeted because of their faith. According to Christian Daily, Reverend Marcus Nyam, pastor of the Church of Christ in Nations, was killed alongside several members of his congregation on Monday. And Michelle Obama has opened up about faith, saying the world makes sense with God. She says we're accountable to a higher power, not just on earth to simply accumulate money and dress well. And that's the latest from the Premier News team.
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0: Jonathan Nelson with Purpose. My name is Victory on your radio. 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If you're just joining me,
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0: Such a blessing to have you here, man. We had a great, great last hour. If you missed it and you were listening in on the app or on the website, you can always pause and rewind live radio. We said goodbye to Chantel. That was the last time you're going to hear her voice

0: Voices of Unity, that is called Chainbreaker. Before that, it was Tim Godfrey with Glory. You're locked in listening to myself, Cassandra Maria, and we're going to get into our daily game.
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0: And today's daily game is, of course, going to be a riddle. Yes, I do love my riddles, and I know that you get riddles a lot here on Premier Gospel, but they're quite fun, aren't they? I like to find ones that I feel as though you have never, ever had before. And so today's one, I think, is one of those ones. Are you ready for it? Here it is. The more you have of me, the less you see. What am I? The more you have of me, the less you see. What am I? If you feel like you know the answer, it's 0303 040 1111. And if you can find me a scripture related to this particular word, you get double points. Yeah, you get double points. 0303 040 1111. The more you have of me, the less you see. I'm going to give you about 6 minutes to get your answer to me. This next one is called Glorify Him.

0: that like the brightness of the heavens, and those who lead many to righteousness, like the stars forever and ever. Remain blessed in Jesus' name. Daniel.
1: Rebla with I'm Legendary on your radio. Before that, it was Darwin Hobbs with Glorify Him. You're locked in listening to myself, Cassandra Maria. We are doing our daily game.
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1: And I'm asking you for the answer for my riddle. The riddle is this. The more you have of me, the less you see. And I'm going to give you a few clues, right? So this is something that... Oh, what clue can I give to you? This is something that... This is, to be fair, not a clue unless you would know this about me, which you're about to discover something new. I used to be really afraid of this when I was little. Yes, I didn't like it at all. Did not like it at all. This is something that in the Bible is referenced many, many, many a time. It's the opposite of something that if you switch it on, this is a really strange clue. If you switch it on, it brings lightness. It's the opposite to that. 0303 040 1111. I feel as though that last clue just gave it all the way. The more you have of me, the less you see. And if you can find me a scripture related to this word, you do get double points. I don't know what the points go towards. I don't know what you win, but just know that you get double points. Right, whilst you give me the answers to that, I'm going to play this. It's called Jesus I Do on your radio.

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0: 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Before that, Mariah Carey, the Clark Sisters with Jesus I Do. You're locked in listening to myself, Cassandra Maria. We're doing our daily game.
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0: And the riddle is this: the more you have of me, the less you see. And the answer is, of course, can we get a drum roll, please? Darkness. Yes, it's darkness. In case you didn't know, yes, darkness. And I did ask you for a scripture related to the word darkness. And so many. There's Luke 1:79 that's come in. There's John 12:46. One of my favorites, right, is this. John 1:5. The light shines in the darkness, and the darkness has not overcome it. And this is one that Jesus uses. It's very descriptive. He uses a lot of descriptive language in the book of John, Jesus does. And this one right here is an encouragement to know that, listen, if you are in a dark time, Jesus is going to be in it. And that darkness cannot overcome what you're going through. It cannot get past it. Jesus will always, always be a light in the dark times. He's always going to come through. There is always a light at the end of the tunnel. It's never, ever, ever a situation where you're going to be in darkness and that's it. That is not how Jesus wants us to live, and it's not how we are designed to live. So be encouraged. The darkness has not overcome the lightness. Woo! Can I get an amen? You're listening to the Gospel Drive Show. I'm going to play this one up next. It's called Want to Grow. If you got involved, thank you very much. Always good to hear from you.

Nafi Ma with Overflow. Thank you, I'm coming to gospel. I'm listening to myself, Cassandra Maria. Amen. We are living in the overflow, and I am praying that you have an overflow pouring out of blessings over your life. And I'm praying that wherever you are right now, you can just feel that, you can know that Jesus is with you. We just got out of our daily game where I asked you a riddle, and the answer to the riddle was darkness. And I said, do you know a scripture related to the darkness? And I gave a bit of encouragement to say, listen, the darkness, it is not something that is here to stay. And so I want to just pray that if you are currently in a dark time and you're going through something that feels really, really never ending, I want to pray and say, Lord, thank you so much for your love. And I'm praying that those who need your light right now, Lord, you can shine it in their life. Those who need some light at the end of a tunnel, you can bring that, Lord. You can usher it in, and they can really feel the presence of the Holy Spirit wherever they are. In the name of Jesus, amen, amen, amen. We have about 20 minutes until we get into 6 o'clock hour, where we're going to be hearing your track of the week and your spirit.

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We're bringing you the 3-day challenge. 3 days of fun this summer. 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

Mandisa with Shackles on your radio. You're listening to myself, Cassandra Maria. Belinda played this the other morning and she said, I don't know how I feel about this one. I don't know how I feel. Me though, I'm not going to lie. I was really vibing to it. I was really, really vibing to it. You're listening to the Gospel Drive Show with myself, Cassandra Maria. Welcome. 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If you want to get in touch, maybe you've got some good news of your own, something that you feel as though should feature on the podcast, I could always pass you on. 0303 040 1111. Right now I'm going to get you in the mood for the Latin selection, which is coming up today 8 p.m. with Paul and Melissa. This is called D Amen, and it's playing for you right here on Premier Gospel.

0: Moiwa and River Song's Moji Shaw Baba with Everywhere I Go. That always has me marching this time.
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0: It's the left and right and left and right. It makes me feel like I should be marching along. You're listening to The Gospel Drive Show with myself, Cassandra Maria. Welcome. If you're just joining me, it's been a great day here on Premier Gospel. If you've missed any of it, do make sure that you follow us on social media first and foremost. Lots of clips will be going up on social media where you can watch back. You can get involved. Follow us at Premier Gospel. And if you're listening in on live radio on the app or on the website, you can always pause and rewind, which is a pretty cool feature. That not many places you get to do that, so make sure you make use. I'm with you until 7, and coming up over your next 30 minutes, I do have your spirit charge. I also have your track of the week, which if you haven't heard it yet, it is such a great track by West Was Here. Right now, a great song to remind you that God always makes a way.

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10: Hello there, I'm James Lewis. The number of people killed in Venezuela's earthquakes has reached almost 600. That figure's expected to rise as rescue teams dig through the rubble, hunting for tens of thousands of missing people. Christian charity World Vision says it's working to support children who've been traumatized. Here, the UK's heat record for June's been broken for a third day running. It's reached 37.3 degrees in Sandton Downham in Suffolk. Health chiefs warned the heatwaves having a significant impact on services. A pastor is reportedly among 28 Christians killed in central Nigeria, specifically targeted because of their faith. According to Christian Daily, Reverend Marcus Nyam, pastor of the Church of Christ in Nations, was killed alongside several members of his congregation on Monday. And Michelle Obama has opened up about faith, saying the world makes sense with God. She says we're accountable to a higher power, not just on earth to simply accumulate money and dress well. And that's the latest from the Premier News team.
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0: Call That Music with Arise, playing for you on Premier Gospel. Welcome. 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
0: Yes, indeed. You're locked into the Gospel Drive show and I'm with you until 7. Coming up over your next 15 minutes, I do have for you your Spirit Charge, which is going to bless you. Our Spirit Charges always bless you. So do make sure you stick around for that. Also, got your track of the week, which if you haven't heard it yet, is a vibe. It's an Afro house song, which if you never heard that genre before, then hey, that song is going to really put you on. Right now, it's Take Over Me on your radio.

Way Too Good playing for you right here on Premier Gospel. You're locked in with myself, Cassandra Maria. Welcome. If you're just joining me, it's such a blessing to have you here. And I want to let you know about something that we do at Premier. So we do podcasts. You might not know this, but we have so many podcasts as part of the Premier brand. Content, Christian content that is going to edify you. Because, you know, sometimes you can be scrolling online and this content that we consume is not always the best for us. 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And so the Good News People podcast is a really great podcast. It's one that you can sit, you can listen to, you can hear about all the wonderful things that God is doing. So make sure you check it out wherever you get your podcasts. 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So if you do have the app, then find it on there. 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Or like I said, wherever it is that you get your podcasts. Your spirit charge is coming up. But first, I want to play you this.

Hello, this is Pastor Ralph Duarte II, and this is your Spirit Charge for the day. You are special. The Word of God says in Acts 10:38 how God anointed Jesus of Nazareth with the Holy Spirit and with power, who went about doing good and healing all who were oppressed by the devil, for God was with him. Now, you have an anointing from God. You have anointing to do the extraordinary. You are different. You are special. You have the Holy Spirit as your helper, who will help you on your exams, on your test, throughout the day, at work. He is your helper. Use him. He's your helper. And you've been given power by God, and that power must be demonstrated. As you go throughout your day today, demonstrate the working power of God wherever you go. God is with you, and

Olan with Joy on your radio. Absolutely love this song because it reminds me of the scripture found in James 1:2-4, where it says, "Count it all joy, my brothers and sisters, whenever you face trials of many kinds, because you know that the testing of your faith produces perseverance." And I love that scripture because it is that really wonderful reminder that whatever it is that we're going through, we have to count it as joy, because it's joyous to be tested by the Lord in particular. It's joyous to be grown by Him, to be molded by Him, to be built by Him. That is something that we should always find joy in. And as much as the hard times are really hard, and it's not saying be happy and smile through them, but deep within you, when you're going through these really tough times, just know that God is there with you. Just know that that relationship that you have is being built in those really difficult times, that your strength in spirit and character is being built in those really difficult times, and it's all going to come back and work together for your good. That is the truth. That is what the word says. You're listening to myself, Cassandra Maria. We're going to get into our evening prayer and your track of the week. But first, I want to play this. It's called Angels.

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Imran with Leo Stay Trill. That is called Finish the Business on your radio. Imran is getting ready to be a dad. Yes, he's getting ready to be a dad. And he had dreadlocks before. He did have locks and he decided to cut them off. And he said, I just wanted to prepare myself to be a dad. And it got me thinking about the things that I might need to do to prepare myself to be a mom. Yes, I'm not having a child before anyone gets excited. It hasn't happened yet. But when that time does come, what are some of the things that you have to do to be a parent, to prepare to get together? I think for me, I've really been thinking about my health, because as a woman, listen, as you know, if you've carried kids or you've had children, as a woman, it can really take its toll on your body, on your mind, everything. I've seen it in my sisters, in my mom. And so what are some of the things that we have to do to prepare to become a parent? I would love to hear from you. And I want to pray as well. I want to pray for those who are preparing for big things happening in your world. Maybe you are currently a parent, or you're becoming a parent, or you're entering a new chapter in your life. We're going to pray shortly, but first I want to play this. The track of the week is coming up. Don't go anywhere.

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2: 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And it was written in a time where I felt like I was longing or searching for something more, but I needed to remind myself that we are all special. So enjoy.

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The King Will Come, Know You Better on the radio. You locked in listening to myself, Cassandra Maria. Before that, it was your track of the week. And we had Anthony Evans with Greater Is He. It's that part of the show where I like to pray. And earlier I said I wanted to pray for those who are going through something right now. And it's a really big change. It's a big change. Maybe you're having a child. Maybe you're starting a new job. Maybe you're leaving a job. We had Chantel earlier. She won't be on Premier Gospel anymore. She's closing this chapter and she's going into greater things. And I want to pray for you in case you're in a similar place. Maybe you're closing a chapter and you're a bit nervous. You're a bit apprehensive. Maybe you're starting a new one. Well, whatever it is, let's pray. Lord, there's so many of your children that are making big changes, that are going through things, Lord, that are doing something incredible, exciting, scary, Lord. Maybe it's a change that they didn't actually ask for. Whatever it is, I'm praying that you can be with them in the journey. All things work together for those of us that love you. And so we know that by that, all we need to do is focus on loving you through the journey, through the situations that we're in. We're thanking you, Jesus, in advance for being there for us, for being with us, for being such a light in all these changes and growth periods. Some of us are becoming parents. Some of us are moving country. Some of us are changing jobs. Some of us are leaving relationships. Some of us are doing some really big things that feel really scary. But Lord, you're with us through it all. And we're praying that we can just know that as we go through. In Jesus' name, amen.

So much is shallow these days. Pictures, but not words. Texts that seem impersonal. Tweets rather than conversation. It can leave us all feeling rather empty. At Premier Christianity, we go deeper to bring you a thought-provoking and credible mix of theological articles, biblical interpretation, interviews, debates, and trends. 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

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It's Gospel Reloaded on Premier Gospel.

0: Nia Allen with Jordan Armstrong, Sunshine. Before that, it was Give It To Me. And we had Daniel Ojo with Grace.
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0: And that is it from me. Yes, thank you very much for joining me. It has been such a blessing to be here with you until 7 p.m. Yes, coming up next, we have DJ Chad Smith. He's taking you through until 8. After that, you've got the wonderful Paula Melissa with the Latin selection. And then you've got Acosta with DF taking you from your Friday to your Saturday. Have a lovely rest of your day. Have a wonderful weekend. I'm not sure what the weather's going to be like over the weekend. But if it's hot, then stay hydrated. If it's a bit cold, then stay blessed. I'll be back on your radio Monday from 4 p.m. Until then, God bless.

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0: Yes, yes, yes. Good evening, and thank you for joining me on tonight's show. It's 8 p.m. on Friday, the 26th of June, and I hope you've had a good week. Have you enjoyed the warm weather, or are you one of the warm weather haters who's kind of tired of the sun? And for our non-UK listeners who are listening on Premier.plus or via desktop, via radio, however you're listening along, you might not know, but here in the UK, we have had the most intense heatwave this week. It has just been so, so warm. Even today, 35 degrees. And for some people, that is too much. For some people, that's just way too much. For others, they're welcoming it. It feels like you're on holiday. You're listening to The Latin Selection with me, Paula Melissa, here on Premier Gospel, and welcome to the show. As hot as the weather is, so are the songs and the tunes I've got for you today. We have the best of the very best of Latin American Christian music for you to vibe to enjoy, to praise and worship with. And I am so excited to play the songs for you tonight. You can get involved in today's show by messaging in on Premier Gospel's WhatsApp number at 0303 040 1111.

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0: I really love that one. Such a great track, especially great in the gym. And I don't know if you guys remember, but back in the day, that song used to go hard in church. Like in church, I would dance like David danced. I would clap like David clapped. I would two-step like David two-stepped. Yes, great, great song. You're listening to The Latin Selection with me, your host, Paula Melissa, here on Premier Gospel. Now it's time for me to check in with you. How are you doing? How's your Friday evening going? I hope it's a blessed one and I hope you are doing great. It's that time of the show where we have our word of the day, our palabra del día in español. This is when I give you a Christian English word, a word in English, and we translate it into Spanish. Then we play a song with that word in it. So let's find out what today's word of the day is.
1: Hello, I'm Lucy from Walthamstow, and my word for today is calm. I'd love to hear a song with that word in. Thank you.
0: Hey, Lucy, thanks for sending your word of the day in, and what a great word it is. So calm in Espanol is super easy because you just add an A on the end. It's calma, calma, calm. Calma. And if you have a word you would like to hear the Spanish for, and you'd like to hear a song with that word in it, you can send your word of the day in as well. You can send me a voice note over on our Premier Gospel WhatsApp number at 0303-040-1111. You can also DM me on Instagram at PaulaMelissaXX, and that's actually the best place to get your voice notes over to me. I'll make sure not to miss it. I check my requests all the time on Instagram to make sure I don't miss a message. So you can send in your voice note over there. Send in your name, where you're from, and what your word of the day, your palabra del día en español, is. And I will try and find a Christian song to play on my show that has that word in it. Okay, so let's see if we can find a song that has the word calma in it. Enjoy this next one.

was Kefa with Cuando Te Conocí, which means when I met you. And before that, Pedro Pablo Quintero and Tionex with their song Te Quiero Conocer, which translates as I want to get to know you. So two songs about choosing to follow and get to know God more and more each day. He really is the ultimate. I know for me, I know God as my Father most of the days. And when I start my prayers in the morning, they start with my Heavenly Father, literally almost every single day to the T. Family, I have a question for you. What's one way or one name, in fact, that you know God as? What's one name or one way that you know God as? Share it with me. You can drop me a message on the Premier Gospel WhatsApp number at 0303-040-1111. You can start your message with the word Latin, so I know it's from this show. You can also send me a message over on Instagram at PaulaMelissaXX. DM me, send me your answer, and I will shout it out on the show. But as we go into the next song, this next song is a reminder to you to take it easy.

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That's the Sunday Brunch Reset with me, Ibe Giant Killer, every Sunday from 12 till 3, only on Premier Gospel.

Hello, this is Pastor Ralph Duarte II, and this is your spirit charge for the day. You are special. The Word of God says in Acts 10:38 how God anointed Jesus of Nazareth with the Holy Spirit and with power, who went about doing good and healing all who were oppressed by the devil, for God was with him. Now, you have an anointing from God. You have an anointing to do the extraordinary. You are different. You are special. You have the Holy Spirit as your helper, who will help you on your exams, on your test, throughout the day, at work. He is your helper. Use him. He's your helper. And you've been given power by God, and that power must be demonstrated. As you go throughout your day today, demonstrate the working power of God wherever you go. God is with you, and you are anointed. You are special. You are extraordinary. Go forth and be blessed, and do something for God today. Bless you.

That was Daddy Yankee with his song Sonriel. Honestly, that is one of my favorite DY songs ever. DY being Daddy Yankee. Just such a good song and never fails to put a smile on my face. Before that, you heard this week's Spirit Charge. And our Spirit Charge is a daily dose of biblical encouragement to keep you going, to keep you charged and ready for the weekend ahead. It's 8:35 p.m. on Friday, the 26th of June. I hope you're having a good week and I hope you are doing all you can to keep cool. Like I said, for our non-UK listeners, if you haven't experienced or you're not experiencing what we're experiencing in the UK, it has just been so hot this week. It's been a little bit of a heat wave, to say lightly. And honestly, I am so grateful that I get to work from home most days because I have not really left the house much this week. And I don't know how people are coping. But do you know what? I don't even want to complain too much because we're the same people that pray to God for sun. So let's enjoy the sun while it's here, you know? Please keep it locked here on the show. Before the end of the hour, we will be praying together, so you don't want to miss that. I have another song up for you now that will keep you dancing. So it's the time to get up and move. Oye, Zach, ¿te ha quedado muy...

0: That was Fluya by High on High, and before that, Lindy with the Latin remix of their hit song Move, featuring Kenny Rivers, Tommy Royal, and Samuel Ash.
1: It's the Latin Selection Show with Paul and Melissa on Premier Gospel.
0: Yes, yes, yes. Good evening. I have a Bible passage for you now. And this passage really encouraged me when I read it this week. So I hope it encourages you. I'm reading 1 Chronicles chapter 29, verse 10 to 13. David praised the Lord in the presence of the whole assembly, saying, "Praise be to you, Lord, the God of our father Israel, from everlasting to everlasting. Yours, Lord, is the greatness and the power and the glory and the majesty and the splendor, for everything in heaven and earth is yours. Yours, Lord, is the kingdom. You are exalted as head over all. Wealth and honor come from you. 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Now, our God, we give you thanks and praise your glorious name."

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That was Keenan with his song Venga Tu Reino, which means Thy Kingdom Come. Yes and amen, Thy Kingdom Come, Thy Will Be Done, Lord. You're listening to The Latin Selection with me, Paula Melissa, on Premier Gospel. It's almost the end of the first hour of the show, which means that it's the time where we pray together. So whether you have loads to be thankful for this evening, or you feel like you are lamenting some hard times, let us come together and let us pray to our Heavenly Father who always hears us. So Heavenly Father, I thank you for another opportunity to come before you in prayer. Thank you because where your children are gathered, you are there and your presence is with us. So we just pray, Lord, whether we are thanking you for all the things you've given us or whether we are lamenting and struggling right now, we just pray, Lord, that we will know that you are close to us, that you have drawn yourself onto us, that you do not leave us to struggle alone. You do not leave us to suffer alone. Your Holy Spirit dwells within us, Lord. We are thankful for your loving kindness, for your gentleness, and for the fact that we know you right now. So, Lord, I just pray in the joy and in the suffering, in the hardship and in the great times, Lord, help us to remember to give thanks to you always, to come before your throne of grace boldly, knowing that wherever we are, wherever we have come together to pray to you, you are there listening and that you answer us. We thank you, Lord, and we give you praise. In Jesus' name, amen, amen, and amen. Yes, what a great first hour of the show. What a great first hour. And of course, there is more to come. So do stick around through the ad break. There is more music in Espanol to praise and to worship God with. And the next song I have for you, it actually translates into English as If You Can Believe. And sometimes I find myself just being like, yes, Jesus, I believe, but also help my unbelief.

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1: Yes, good evening, good evening. You just heard Madel Lara with his song Inmenso. We love Madel Lara over on this show. I'm Paula Melissa, your host, and you're listening to The Latin Selection with me on Premier Gospel. This is the show where you can catch all the Christian Latin genres like bachata, merengue, salsa, gospel, reggaeton. I try and put you onto the freshest Christian Latin music from all over the Spanish-speaking world. And if you've just joined us, hello, hi, welcome. You're right on time. And in fact, I would like to hear from you. I would like to have you be a part of the show. So send me a hello. Let me know you're listening along. You can message me on Instagram at my handle, which is Paula Melissa XX, at Paula Melissa XX. The next song I have for you to play on the show is in Spanglish, a little bit of Spanish English. I know you're going to enjoy this one.

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2: Two for two there, two songs by Lizzy Parra. First, we had Lizzy Parra and Kike Pavón with Bebo en Ti. Then we had Lizzy Parra and Josh Gámez with Matemáticas. You're locked into the Latin selection with me, Paula Melissa, here on Premier Gospel. Family, I have a question for you today. This has been my question this evening. What is one way or one name of God that has been significant to you? What is one name or one way of God that has been significant for you? I said my answer to that question is He has been Father. He has been my Father. I very much feel like God's daughter, one of His children. And I just experience His love, His patience, and His kindness as my Heavenly Father. What about you? What's one way that you relate with God? You can share it with me. You can send me a message over on Instagram at PaulaMelissaXX, or you can send me a message via our Premier Gospel WhatsApp number. The number you need and you can save the number is 0303-040-1111. So whenever you have a song request or a prayer request, or you just want to say hi, you just want to say, hey, I'm listening along to the station, you can ping us a message at that number. And we love to hear from you.

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Estamos en esos días, como en los tiempos de Noé. ¿Quién va a creer? ¿Y quién no va a creer? 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

0: with Yandel, and before that, DY Daddy Yankee with his song Subete. Before that, we had Alex Zurdo with Alante Alante, and honestly, I am playing some good, good songs tonight. Now it's time for the word of the day, la palabra del día en español. Here's where I give you a word in English, I translate it into Spanish, and I play a song with that word in it. So it's time for us to find out what today's word is.
1: Hello, I'm Lucy from Walthamstow, and my word for today is calm. I'd love to hear a song with that word in. Thank you.
0: Great, great word choice, Lucy. Calm. So calm in Spanish is calma. Calma is calm. Calm is calma. So really an easy one to remember, hopefully. Add an A at the end, you've got calma, which is calm in Espanol. And if you have a word of the day, you have a word that you'd like me to translate and find a song with that word in it, you can send in your word, your voice note with your name, where you're from, what your word of the day is, and I will really try and find a song with that word in it, or maybe with the theme of that word in it. So next up, I have another remix of a song. And with this one, I honestly don't know which version I prefer because they're both so, so good. So keep an ear out for the word, our palabra del día, calma.

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1: Yes, llore with no tengas miedo, which means do not be afraid. And you might be listening like, Paula, that's much easier said than done. And trust me, I do believe you. But I also believe it's important that when we face something that fills us with fear, we remember that God is on our side. And those things that we fear should actually fear our God. I want to read a verse out to you now that I'm pretty sure you know, but I want to read it in the Amplified Version. So this is Philippians chapter 4, verse 13 in the Amplified Bible. I can do all things which he has called me to do through him who strengthens and empowers me. To fulfill his purpose, I am self-sufficient in Christ's sufficiency. I am ready for anything and equal to anything through him who infuses me with inner strength and confident peace. Amen. So bring it all to him. Bring it all to him. Stick around. We will actually be praying together very, very soon. And that would be a great opportunity to bring it all to him, bring it before him. So I have a song up coming. I have a song coming up next that you will definitely enjoy. I think you can't sit still listening to this one. Hey,

0: Okay.
1: 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We're bringing you the 3-day challenge. 3 days of fun this summer. 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

After a couple back-to-back fast upbeat tracks, it was nice having that chill one. I mean, it was still fairly upbeat, but a bit more chill with the guitars, you know. That was Johnny Rez with Tesoro, which means treasure. You're listening to The Latin Selection with me, your host, Paula Melissa, on Premier Gospel. Thanks for tuning in and for choosing to join me this evening. We've had such a great show together, haven't we? Yes, we have. And I'm not done yet. I still have some more great tracks on the way to come this evening for you. And I'm very much so trying to kick off your weekend the right way. So keep it locked in here on Premier Gospel. Dale! Let's go!

Kenny Rivers with Santo Espirito playing on your radio this evening. And before that, Omar Sales with Bueno. We have come to the end of the show for this week. And honestly, I have so enjoyed being with you for the last couple of hours. How about we make this a thing and meet every time, this time, same place next week? How about that? Yes? Family, let's come together now and let's pray together. So Father God, I just want to thank you for another great show. Thank you for a great Latin selection. It's such a blessing to be able to gather and enjoy a shared love of music, of praise and worship, knowing that wherever your children gather, you are there, Lord. So we just pray for an enjoyable, blessed weekend, great weather, great time with friends and family. And we just pray, Lord, that we will continue to put you first in our minds, in our hearts, in our lives, Lord. Thank you for being our Father. Thank you for being our friend. In Jesus' name I pray. Amen. Amen and amen. Yes. Thank you so much for joining me, family. I hope you enjoyed tonight's show. I enjoyed doing it. So I hope you enjoyed listening along. Next up on the station is Wind Down and Worship here on Premier Gospel. So don't even go anywhere. Stick right here.

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0: You may be talked about.
1: Oh, yeah.
0: Sometimes you may be misunderstood.
1: Yeah.
0: But realize that Jesus was talked about.
1: Oh, yeah.
0: He was misunderstood. And the promise that we have is that he'll never leave us.
1: Thank you, Jesus.
0: Never forsake.

So family, our scripture for this hour, Leviticus 19:18. Normally the scripture for the hour is from the New Testament, but I thought today, let me switch up a bit. Let's go to the Old Testament. You shall not take vengeance nor bear any grudge against the children of your people, but you shall love your neighbor as yourself. I am the Lord.

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Father, we thank you for this day, for your love, your mercy, your kindness towards us, for daily loading us with good things. 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

wisdom. 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Watch the demons.

So it's time for our word of encouragement. Today I want to encourage you to keep on keeping on. You know, I often say that life just be lifing sometimes, and I know it gets really, really hard. 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

0: Now the whole world had one language and a common speech. As people moved eastward, they found a plain in China and settled there. They said to each other, "Come, let's make bricks and bake them thoroughly." They used brick instead of stone and tar for mortar. Then they said, "Come, let us build ourselves a city with a tower that reaches to the heavens, so that we may make a name for ourselves. Otherwise, we will be scattered over the face of the whole earth." But the Lord came down to see the city and the tower the people were building. The Lord said, "If as one people speaking one language, they've begun to do this, then nothing they plan to do will be impossible for them. Come, let us go down and confuse their language so they will not understand each other." So the Lord scattered them from there over all the earth, and they stopped building the city. That is why it was called Babel, because there the Lord confused the language of the whole world. From there, the Lord scattered them over the face of the whole earth.
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3: 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I want to talk to you for a moment. You see, I've been on this Christ walk for a good minute, you know. 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But for the rest of us, every now and then, you know, life happens, and we need to simplify a little bit. This is the reason for this song.

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2: 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That's it for today's show with me, Akosi Adia. 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God bless, fam. 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